0: It was the first of many number ones in Britain for Slade, 'Cause I Love You. Sly and the Family Stone as well, and Family Affair from 1971. The year that the first floppy disk was created for computers, and three Russian cosmonauts died after a record-breaking 24 days in space. 1971. And down in Florida, things were stirring as Disney's Magic Kingdom opened.
1: Grand opening of Walt Disney World, starring Julie Andrews, special guest star Glenn Campbell, also starring Buddy Hackett, Jonathan Winters, in special tribute to Walt Disney, Bob Hope.
2: Hello everyone, I'm Julie Andrews and I'm here at the opening of the Walt Disney World in Florida, just a few miles away from Cape Kennedy, where men point their space vehicles toward the stars. Walt Disney decided to launch his final dream.
3: A commitment to the future for your children and mine. This is a world of lakes and waterways, of incredible new rides and illusions, of wildlife sanctuaries for nature's creatures, as well as camping grounds and golf courses and all manner of wonderful things for the human species. The time, now. Occasion, the opening of Walt Disney World. The place, Orlando, Florida.

0: More great sounds from 1971. This is Stafford's World.
1: The rumor's true. Badfinger is coming to Robinson Auditorium this Thursday night.
2: If you want it, here it is. 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
1: Thursday night in Little Rock, 8 p.m. Robinson Auditorium. 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
2: No matter what you are.
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Very talented bunch of guys, Badfinger, a bunch of hit singles, and also the Pete Ham song was the song Without You, written by him for Harry Nilsson, or Harry Nilsson took it on to cover a hit and had a massive hit in 1971. Badfinger, No Matter What, from 71, and Bread, Let Your Love Go. A little bit rocky for Bread, they mellowed slightly as they went through the 1970s. Well, we're not far away from a look at one of the months, music-wise, in 1971. That's shortly to come as we turn the spotlight on that. Motown was doing very nicely in 1971, including this from The Temptations.

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1: The city of Flagler Beach is known for their famous 4th of July fireworks blasting skyward from the pier reflected on the waters of the Atlantic Ocean. Celebrating the 4th at the beach is a Flagler County tradition that dates back to the first festival in 1926. And there's your City of Flagler Beach history tidbit.
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14: Stafford's World, where the memories never stop.

It just goes to show you how good music was in 1965. That one missed the American Top 20, didn't make it. Stuck at number 21. Co-written by Wilson Pickett. We tend to forget he was a great songwriter as well as a superb soul singer. He wrote that along with Steve Cropper, 1965, Wilson Pickett in the Midnight Hour, and a bit of Billy Joel from The Stranger. What a good album that was, from 1977, and Only the Good Die Young. Welcome into Stafford's World. I'm Mark Stafford. We have a three-hour journey through some great music over the next 3 hours, heading back through the decades. We find music like this from 1977 from Graham Parker.

In the late 1960s, hardly a week went by without a music publication of some sort announcing there's another rock supergroup on the way. That one got a mention and mention or two along the way. Judas Jump and This Feeling We Feel, a single they had in 1970. In the late 60s, the Herd had split up as Peter Frampton had gone off to form Humble Pie, and Andy Bowen and Henry Spinetti were surplus to requirements once the Herd split up. And Alan Jones joined from Amen Corner, who'd split up as well in 1969. They formed Judas Jump, and it was a short-lived supergroup experience for them. But they did pretty well on their own, actually. Andy Bowen went on to be a long-term member of Status Quo, and Henry Smithetti was classified as one of the great session drummers, worked with Eric Clapton and Roger Daltrey various other people throughout his career. Long, successful career for him. It's 1968 now, and this is Judy Collins.

We never seemed to fall in love with the Rascals, but they were a very talented bunch of guys. And 1967 was the one big hit in Britain with Groovin'. Lonely Too Long was a top 40 hit, and that's all we registered in the UK. But in America, it was a string of hits starting way back in 1965. With that one, I Ain't Gonna Eat At My Heart Anymore, the Young Rascals. Judy Collins in there talking about early stuff. That was her most successful song in her early career in 1968. And Joni Mitchell wrote the song, and Judy outdid Joni on that on both sides now. Now, this band came from Canada. They were Martha and the Muffins.

0: was that golden patch for reggae in 1969. Reggae singles were everywhere in the charts, including that one, Harry J and the All-Stars and The Liquidator from 1969. Now, we're back very shortly with one of the great live albums from the 1970s, if not one of the great rock live albums of all time. It was the Rock of Ages double LP from The Band. We'll have something from that very shortly.
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11: Excellent choice. Do you want me to turn it up to 11?

Jimmy Ruffin and one of that string of Motown hits he had in Britain and America. He sort of mixed the dates up on the singles, where some of the singles came out earlier in America. And in Britain, we picked them up a couple of years later, including that one, Farewell is a Lonely Sound, Jimmy Ruffin, which

which was a British hit in 1970. Moody Blues before that for Tony Stagnita in Sydney in Australia. A classic for them, Isn't Life Strange. Time for the writers sing them their way, and the guy is Mickey Newbury, probably best known to everybody for the work he did on the American Trilogy, which he put together, and then Elvis had the big hit with it in the early 70s. But he was writing hits, country hits, through most of the 1960s. He'd been around since the mid-60s. 1967, he put this one together, which was, first of all, recorded by Jerry Lee Lewis in 1967. Then it was also done a bit later by Mickey himself in 1968. It was also done by Kenny Rogers in the First Edition as well. They had the big hit with it. It was just dropped in to see what condition my condition was in. Kenny Rogers was a bit psychedelic on it. We never recognized him as the later country star on the First Edition's version. But Mickey did it himself. The writers sing them their way. This is how Mickey Newbury took his own song and made it his. Just dropped in to see what condition my condition was in.

It was to find itself a place in the record books by being the final American number one of the 70s and the first number one of the 80s as it straddled the decade change. Rupert Holmes, we mentioned him earlier as the writer of the stuff for the boys, but there he is doing his own thing in the charts. And Escape from the late 1970s, released in 79 and still in the charts in 1980. And as the writers sing them their way on Stafford's, well, Mickey Newbury, he does his own take on Just Dropped In to see what condition my condition was in. Leaving us one more to finish the hour. How about this? A great song from Mary Chapin Carpenter. This is Goodnight America.

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1: Situated along the breezy intracoastal waterway is one of Flagler County's newest parks, Herschel King Park, a perfect spot to enjoy a picnic with family and friends, fish, or take a stroll on a shaded nature trail. A boat launching facility is also available. Working with citizen groups, state historical and environmental funds, and federal grants, Flagler County has put together a stunning array of parks and preserves. There are 23 county parks totaling 3,055 acres, but the work is not done. As the population continues to grow, Flagler County, working with its citizens, is identifying more land to be set aside for the future. The state recently placed 6,028 acres along the intracoastal waterway in Flagler County on a list to receive partial funding from the state's Florida Forever program. Property on the list that is purchased will become a part of the state's Blue Ways program and added to Flagler County's list of preserved parkland. A citizens committee is already at work on the list, looking for another addition to Flagler's fantastic park system.
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1: Let that be a warning to you all. You move at your peril, for I have two pistols here. I know one of them isn't loaded anymore, but the other one is, so that's one of you dead for sure. Or just about for sure, anyway. It certainly wouldn't be worth your while risking it, because I'm a very good shot. I practice every day. Well, not absolutely every day, but most days in the week. Now, no false moves, please. I want you to hand over all the lupins you've got.
3: Lupins?
1: Yes, lupins. Come on, come on.
3: What do you mean, lupins?
1: Don't try to play for time.
3: I'm not, but the flower lupin.
1: Yes, that's right.
4: But we haven't got any lupins.
5: Honestly?
1: Look, my friends, I happen to know that this is the Lupin Express.

It's a Stafford's World Rock flashback, May 73, our destination this week. Looking down Britain's biggest selling rock singles, David Bowie at 4 with Drive In Saturday and Roger Daltrey at 3 with Giving It All Away. And this was at 2 for Wizard's See My Baby Jive.

It's time to count them down, Britain's biggest selling rock singles from May 1973. At 10, it was Pyjamarama from Roxy Music, and Status Quo were at 9 with Mean Girl. Carly Simon's The Right Thing to Do was at 8, and Geordie were at 7 with All Because of You. At 6, it was No More Mr. Nice Guy from Alice Cooper, and Paul McCartney and Wings were at 5 with My Love. David Bowie's Drive-In Saturday was at 4, and Roger Daltrey was at 3 with Giving It All Away. Roy Wood and his band Wizard were at 2 with See My Baby Jive. And the biggest selling rock single in Britain came from the Sweet. It was Hellraiser. Yeah!

0: So we've wrapped it up, we've put it in a box and said goodbye to May 1973, almost, as we have a couple of songs that got away. I'm Mark Stafford. Thank you for listening to May 1973. If you enjoyed it, as always, the invitation is there to drop me a line. You can drop me an email at mark@markstafford.co.uk, or you can go on Facebook and catch me there at Mark Stafford, or you can go to the website www.markstafford.co.uk. 1973, was it a good one for you? Sweet's Hellraiser topping the pile in May 1973. So they were doing very nicely, weren't they, in 1973. They were in the charts in America with Little Willie, which was sort of a 6 month delay from the British release of Little Willie, and doing very nicely with the number one song, Sweet's Hellraiser, from May 1973. It's not all over yet, though. We've got a couple of gems that got away in 1973. So many great songs around. What could we do but to finish off with a couple that should have been big hits in 1973? And we'll start with The Hollies. It really was a song that should have been Long Call Woman in a Black Dress Part 2. You'll hear what I'm talking about when we return.
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3: It's 5 p.m. In the top of the news, the Associated Press reports a U.S. spokesman announced that the Viet Cong today officially turned over to the U.S. delegation in Saigon a list of 30 American POWs who will be released this weekend. The Americans are among those captured in South Vietnam. On Thursday, North Vietnam turned over the names of 106 Americans to be freed. The U.S. spokesman said the Viet Cong list includes 27 U.S. military personnel and 3 U.S. civilians.

It could very easily have been subtitled Long Call Woman in a Black Dress Part 2, couldn't it? They thought they had a winning formula because Long Call Woman in a Black Dress was particularly big in America in 1973. That was the follow-up single, The Day That Curly Billy Shot Down Crazy Sam McGee. Good song, though. One of a couple of songs we're featuring that got away in 1973. To finish our look at 1973 and May 1973 in particular. Again, a bit of a reminder, if you'd like to drop me a line, it's mark@markstafford.co.uk, or you can catch me on Facebook or on the website markstafford.co.uk. And probably I've left one of the best for last. It's one of those singles that got away in 1973. Colin Blunstone had a few near misses in 1973, including this, How Could We Dare to Be Wrong?

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4: That's okay for me.

Welcome to a journey through the 60s and the 70s with a little side detour into the 80s and the 50s once in a while. It's Staffer's World. 3 hours of great music, 3 hours of great memories. Blondie's Heart of Glass, one of the biggest for them from the 1970s. And The Three Dog Night, written by the great Harry Nilsson, the late great Harry Nilsson. Three Dog Night's one cover of that. In 1966 and 67, when the Monkees were at their height, Mike Nesmith was desperate to get some of his songs in the show, and they kept turning him down. So in 67, he decided, well, if they don't want them, I'll find somebody who does. And he had this song, Different Drum. He gave it to his friend, an unknown singer at the time, called Linda Ronstadt, with the band The Stone Ponies, and the rest is history. This was Different Drum.

Status Quo's rock and roll touching the 1980s, and it was the Stone Ponies, Linda Ronstadt on vocals, and the first time we ever came across her as the Stone Ponies in 1967, Mike Nesmith's Different Drum. Now, this next song, I have so many different copies by various different people, originally done by the Wild Weeds in 1966, and done by a lot of people over the period from the mid-60s into the early 1970s, written by a guy called Al Anderson, a member of the Wild Weeds, who went on to become a guitarist with the NRBQ band through about 20 years of his life before going on to write massive country hits in later years for people like Tim McGraw and Trisha Yearwood and people like that, and Vince Gill. He was Al Anderson. The song was No Good to Cry, and this was a pretty good version of it from 1968 by Jimmy James and the Vagabonds.

road to me. Billy Joel with a classic. And that song that I have so many different versions of, No Good to Cry, that was the 1968 version from Jimmy James and the Vagabonds. What was wrong with that? There's so many good versions, and it's a great song. In 1967, there's a film that came out called Here We Go Round the Mulberry Bush, and on the soundtrack you found this from Traffic.

0: Beatles and Any Time at All. And from that soundtrack of that film from 1967, here we go around the Mulberry Bush, Traffic, and the title song to that particular film. Back in a moment with a Motown classic, a marathon Motown classic next.
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2: 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The original house was built as a summer home in 1920 by Mr. and Mrs. Frank Owen. The house still has its original chimney and cypress shingles on the exterior. Mr. Owen also built the two-story garage apartment and the little side house in the back. All three buildings were sold after World War II. The house was then converted into what is now the Z-Wave Shop in 1988. And you can see that building and all the other historical landmarks when visiting our town of Flagler Beach, Florida.
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7: 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The beat goes on. The beat goes on. 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
1: 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It's the Rockabilly and Blues Radio Hour. Coming up, we spin new tunes from the Delta Bombers, the Go-Getters, Chris Ruiz. Our instrumental breakdown returns, as well as the heavy hitter Triple Threat. And this time it's about Carl Perkins, with covers from his son Stan Perkins and Sir Paul McCartney. In fact, we hear Paul talk about Carl and the song he's covering. Plus, we spin some rockers from the Reverend Horton Heat, Skinny Teens, Howlin' Wolf, Dave Edmunds, and so much more. Let's kick it off with the title track from the latest by the Go-Getters. This is Love and Hate on the Rockabilly and Blues Radio Hour.

It's a tune, The Spirit of Woodstock, by Shaken Stevens and the Sunsets. It's from their 1970 album titled A Legend, produced by a legend, Dave Edmunds. Now let's hear a track from him as well, from his album Get It in 1977. It's Let's Talk About Us on the Rockabilly and Blues Radio Hour.

0: We're back on the Rockabilly and Blues Radio Hour. We just heard Danny Fisher with the House Rockers and Claire Hamlin, the tune Love Bug Crawl. 10 Bob Millionaires before that, and Bad News Travels Fast. And thankfully, Good News does as well, like the good news of a new album by Chris Ruiz, coming to us out of Austin, Texas, and the project Been Gone Too Long on Invicken Records. And we got the tune Nobody Cares, which features some additional guitar by John Lindberg.
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it all. That's exactly what I do. I would travel night and day, I might still run all the way, baby.

0: by way it was dark at night. He would shine as bright as light when I was trying to get to you.
1: That's Elvis Presley and Trying to Get to You, a version he recorded while still at Sun Records with Sam Phillips. And Howlin' Wolf before that with Baby Ride With Me, Take 3, also produced by Sam Phillips in Memphis, Tennessee, and a good tie-in to our instrumental breakdown. We'll hear Bo Diddley in the tune Fireball. But first, one of the tunes from the first single issued by Sam Phillips when he started Sun Records. Going back to 1952, it's Johnny London in the tune Flat Tire.
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0: 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It's rockabilly, the letter N, blues.com. Just a bit ago, we played Bo Diddley and Fireball. Appeared as one of the bonus tracks from the CD release of an instrumental record he did with Chuck Berry titled Two Great Guitars. Hey, as promised earlier, we have a brand new track from the Delta Bombers from their recently released Pressure and Time. Here's Jump Back Baby.
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0: It's the Skinny Teens and the tune Blow My Pop. 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
1: It's going, going, going, high and far over the fence in deep left field, and it's a home run for Joe DiMaggio.
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0: This is Heavy Hitter, Triple Threat, where we play a couple of cover tunes of an artist, as well as a track from that artist, the Heavy Hitter. Together, they're a triple threat, showing the far-reaching impact of the artists that we play each week. And this time, it's about Carl Perkins. We'll hear from his son, Stan Perkins, and a tune, Matchbox. Sir Paul McCartney talks about his cover of Carl's Movie Mag tune. And let's start it off with The King of Rockabilly and a song recorded in 1954 at Sun. It's Honky Tonk Gal on the Rockabilly and Blues Radio Hour Heavy Hitter Triple Threat.

Movie Mag is a Carl Perkins song, and as you may know, the Beatles were like really major fans of Carl, and we had a lot of his records really in our formative years, and there was another artist who we'd sit around playing, and we did a lot of his songs actually. And Movie Mag was one I always liked. It's a crazy little song, but when I got to know Carl later on, I asked him about that. I said, what is that song about, man? And Carl was such a country dude that he actually picked cotton when he was a kid. You know, he's from a very poor family. So he'll tell you stories. And actually, this story is about him trying to take this girl, Maggie, to the movies. And he wants to take her on this horse of his called Becky. And it turns out it's a mule. And it's a real horse. He said, well, Paul, you know, when I was a kid, we had a mule called Becky. And it turns out this is a real story. He had a girlfriend called Maggie, and he did polish up old Becky, and they rode on Becky's back to the movies. So I just thought, that's just so great and so wild. I mean, I loved Carl telling me his stories. He had a wealth of great stories he'd tell. And they just go back just that bit further than I go back. I mean, they go back into the cotton fields. My dad was a cotton salesman, but we didn't go back to the fields, you know. I loved that song just because of it, just because it was such a close connection with Carl. And when we came to do it, we had the full band in. Then it was like, well, maybe we don't need piano. So then Pete went off. And it was like, maybe we don't need all the guitars. So I think Dave went off. And it was like, maybe we don't need any guitars. So then, I tell a lie. The only time I got off bass was to play acoustic guitar on that track. That's actually the only time. So that's what happened. The whole band, we were starting calling ourselves the Dwindlers. Because we were like dwindling away. It was just me and the drummer left, you know. Funnily enough, it sounds the most instant, but it was probably the most worked on that. But I wanted to do it because it's kind of a homage to Carl. And it's funny, Mick, who's a London boy, you know, Mick Green, he says, what's all this then? Becky's bike. Climb up on old Becky's bike? No, I said, on Becky's back. He said, what is she taking the pictures on a bike? I said, no, a mule. Oh, we had some fun.

Hi, this is Stan Perkins of Jackson, Tennessee, and I'm listening to my favorite hour of great music. It's the Rockabilly and Blues Radio Hour with Jammin' James Riley. 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

0: Your source for rockabilly blues, early country, early rock and roll, and Ameripolitan music. This is the Rockabilly and Blues Radio Hour. We just heard Stan Perkins covering his dad's tune, Matchbox. Paul McCartney before that, and his cover of Carl Perkins' tune, Movie Mag. Now, hey, I don't have to remind you this, but the Reverend Horton Heat, they're always out touring, and they always bring an amazing party to town. And June, in particular, of this year looks amazing, with both Big Sandy and his Fly Right Boys and Lara Hope and the Arctones opening up. The tour dates are at reverendhortonheat.com. So let's play a track from all three. Lara Hope and the Arctones kicking things off with a track from Love You to Life. This is Dr. Bartender.
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1: Hello, cats and kittens. This is Jim Heath, a.k.a. the Reverend Horton Heat. Keep it right here for more of the Rockabilly and Blues Radio Hour with Jammin' James Riley. Now buy me a beer.

It's Reverend Horton Heat and Gasoline. Big Sandy and his Fly Right Boys before that, and Let Her Know. You've been listening to the Rockabilly and Blues Radio Hour. Stay tuned for more great music and interviews. And as always, it's Jam and James Riley saying, keep on rocking.

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2: As you crest today's modern bridge and gaze at our ocean, do you ever wonder how the early settlers crossed what is today's intracoastal waterway? Museum photos show a ferry crossing the canal in 1915 that was built by George Moody. It was large enough to fit two cars end to end, and they also constructed a corduroy road of palm logs laid transversely over the miry ground of the marshy area to what is now Central Avenue. The ferry was pulled across the canal by ropes and then brought back to the west side for others to use. When its operator wasn't around, A.V. Wickline would take folks over on the ferry for free. Sometimes it would be left beachside, and young George Wickline would have to swim the canal to bring the ferry back. Tune in again soon to hear about the 1920s original turnstile bridge and the 1951 drawbridge, both featured in photos at your local museum.
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Love Won't Let Me Wait. A number five hit in June of 1975, Major Harris was an R&B singer associated with Philadelphia soul sound and the Delphonics. From 1970 to 74, his biggest hit came as a solo artist, 1975, with that song you just heard. Unfortunately, he passed away in 2012. Moving forward, in 1975, another one from June. June 21st, peaking at number 19. Last Farewell by Roger Whittaker, a Kenyan-British songwriter and musician. His music is an eclectic mix of folk music and popular songs in addition to radio airplay hits. He's best known for his baritone singing voice and trademark whistling ability as well as guitar skills. In a 2014 interview, Whittaker reiterated that he had retired from touring in 2013 but claimed he had written 18 new songs for an album and said, "I still whistle very well."

Well, thanks for tuning in to One Hit Wonders, looking at 1975 this week. Again, I want to remind you, you can find us on Facebook at Dan Swinney's One Hit Wonders. Trivia needs or One Hit Wonders and comments, suggestions, premonitions, just hearing The Hustle, an international blockbuster hit, reaching number one in July of 75. Van McCoy, musician, record producer, arranger, songwriter, singer, orchestra conductor, he did it all. Unfortunately, McCoy died from a heart attack in New Jersey in July of 79 at the age of 39. What a waste there. Before that, Pilot, a number five smash hit in July, Magic. You know, they're a Scottish pop rock band. It was the first hit single for the group. By 78, all of Pilot's members had begun other projects, notably becoming members of the Alan Parsons Project and also working with 10cc. 1975 One Hit Wonders move forward with Rockin' Chair. Gwen McRae, a singer from Florida, best known for that big hit in August of 75, reaching number nine. After going gospel in 2004 on June 2nd, 2012, and after performing on stage, Gwen McRae had a stroke in her hotel room in England, which resulted in paralysis on the left side of her body and the inability to walk and sing again.

0: ourselves a treat.
1: All right, let's look at movies from 1975. The big one that year was Jaws. It was a big summer hit, bringing in over $190 million, followed by the Rocky Horror Picture Show and One Flew Over the Cuckoo's Nest, which won Film of the Year that year. Dog Day Afternoon, nobody could forget that one, with Al Pacino. Shampoo, and this one was a surprise hit, Monty Python and the Holy Grail.
2: Here's a very special announcement concerning the film Monty Python and the Holy Grail. For the first time ever on American radio, a personal message from the Queen of England.
3: Well, hello, sailors. You know, ruling can be great fun, but just sometimes you want to slip out of your crown, take your ermine truss off and have a good giggly-poos. And there's nothing better, particularly my fancy, than getting an eyeful of Monty Python and the Holy Grail. You know, it's bigger than me in England.

I'm on fire, reaching number 16 in August to 75, the Dwight Twilley Band. Dwight Twilley is a pop rock singer, songwriter, best known for that hit. His latest album, Always, was released in November of 2014 through Twilley's own label, Big Oak Records. Before that, Dynamite, Bazooka, reaching number 10. Oh, they were an instrumental R&B studio group who made it big with Dynamite. They faded away just as quickly as they became famous. I couldn't find anything else about that one. So moving forward, 1975 one-hit wonders and Johnny Wakeland and the Kinshasa Band. He's an English recording artist, and he got the idea of writing a homage to the boxing champion Muhammad Ali, who fought on October in 1974 in Zaire against George Foreman in a matchup known as the Rumble in the Jungle back then, and gaining victory in the eighth round. The song was Wakeland's Black Superman Muhammad Ali tribute, and again, shot all the way up to number 21.

Now That's Your Love. Squeaking in at number 38 in September of 1975, Graham Central Station is the artist there, and they're an American funk band named after founder Larry Graham, formerly of Sly and the Family Stone. The name is a pun on New York City's Grand Central Terminal, often called Grand Central Station. In 2011, Graham Central Station opened for Prince on Prince's Welcome to America tour. But moving forward, Morris Albert, Feelings, reaching number 6 in October of 75. Morris Albert, a Brazilian singer and songwriter with not much of a story to tell you about, except that he's a one-hit wonder.

Go. If you got your feelings on, Morris Albert there. Now we're looking at the end here of another one-hit wonders week. Looking at 1975, and want to thank you again for tuning in here. Been great to have you here. We're going to close things out with a couple of big songs here. One, Pete Wingfield, 18 with a Bullet, in November of 1975, and Pete Wingfield, English record producer, keyboard player, songwriter, singer, music journalist. After his big hit, 18 with a Bullet, he played piano for the Alan Parsons Rhythm Band, with Pete Moss on bass guitar for Dexy's Midnight Runners, and with Paul McCartney. So this guy got around. It reached number 15 in November of that year. Thanks for tuning in.

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1: 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The Upson House and Real Estate Office, located at 200-202 South Central Avenue and 205A South 2nd Street. Luther and Ida Upson, early residents of Flagler Beach, were active contributors to the formation of the community. The small commercial building at the front of the property was built by Mrs. Upson in 1925 to house her real estate office and later was used for other businesses and as a meeting place for the city commission. When the town of Flagler Beach was incorporated in 1925, Luther Upson was elected as one of the first commissioners. Their home was completed in 1926, and the adjoining building on South 2nd Street, now commercial, was built as their garage. And there's a history moment about the city of Flagler Beach.
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10: Hey, I like that hat, man. 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

80s USA with Elton John. I'm Susie Cruz with the best of the 80s. This song went to number one on the AC chart, number 10, Pop. From 1984, it's Christine McVie with Gotta Hold On Me.

80s USA with Culture Club. I'm Suzy Cruz with the best of the 80s. Invisible Touch is the title track and first single from their 1986 album. This is Genesis.

0: 80s USA with Cher. I'm Susie Cruz. We've got the best of the 80s and more great stuff on the way from Cliff Richard, Cars, and Chaka Khan.
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8: 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Godzilla with a claw that launches. 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
0: 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I'm Susie Cruz with the best of the 80s. This half hour, Bruce Springsteen, the Jets,

80s USA with Bruce Springsteen. I'm Suzy Cruz. This next song was first a hit for the Supremes in 1966, then a year later for Vanilla Fudge, then 20 years later for Kim Wilde. Here's You Keep Me Hanging On.

80s USA with Laura Branigan. I'm Susie Cruz. This next song was released twice. In 1984, it went to number 29, and in 1989, it went a few ticks higher. Here's Real Life.

0: Air Supply on 80s USA. I'm Susie Cruz. Got another great half hour up next with Phil Collins, Duran Duran, and Prince.
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0: 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I'm Susie Cruz. This half hour, Stevie Nicks, Tom Petty, Steely Dan, and right now, this is Gina Easton with Morning Train.

80s USA. That's Stevie Nicks with Tom Petty and the Heartbreakers. I'm Cissy Cruz. We've got the best of the 80s. This one went to number 8 in 1985. It was their only top 10 hit. This is Till Tuesday with Voices Carry.

0: 80s USA with Roy Orbison, a song he wrote with his traveling Wilbury bandmates Jeff Lynne and Tom Petty. I'm Susie Cruz. Got more 80s on the way from Rod Stewart, The Rock Sets, and Simple Minds.
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I got a joke for you. 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

It's USA with Van Halen. I'm Susie Cruz, got the best of the 80s. Here's a one-hit wonder. Well, it was for the U.S., although Kaja Gugu had a few more hits in their native U.K. This is Too Shy.

80s USA with Lionel Richie. I'm Susie Cruz, got the best of the 80s. And this is a solo hit for the lead singer of Foreigner, Lou Gramm. It's Midnight Blue.

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1: You know, I have one simple request, and that is to have sharks with frickin' laser beams attached to their heads. Now, evidently, my cycloptic colleague informs me that that can't be done. 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
0: Sea bass.
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0: Absolutely.
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4: 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Saturday night, they have karaoke from 7 to 10 p.m. There's a special on draft beer every day. 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
14: July 18th, 1936. Start of the Spanish Civil War, as General Francisco Franco leads a military uprising throughout the country. Franco becomes Spain's dictator 3 years later when his nationalist forces topple Madrid's Republican government. 1969. Senator Ted Kennedy drives his car off a bridge on Chappaquiddick Island near Martha's Vineyard in his home state of Massachusetts. Kennedy's passenger, Mary Jo Kopechne, drowns. The senator, who does not immediately report what happened, later pleads guilty to leaving the scene of an accident. 1918.
15: The majority of South Africa, black and white, recognize that apartheid has no future.
14: Nelson Mandela, the anti-apartheid activist who became South Africa's first black president, is born. Mandela guided his country to multiracial democracy after spending nearly three decades in prison under white minority rule. And 1954.
16: Lord, I ain't been home in years. Got the Highway 40 blues.
14: Ricky Skaggs, the country and bluegrass music artist, is born in Cordell, Kentucky. Today in history, July 18th, Ross Simpson, the Associated Press.
17: In sports, five games were featured in hockey action last night.
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3: 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And tomorrow, ESL Bible Studies for intermediate and advanced students will be at 9:30 at Grace Presbyterian Church, 1225 Royal Palms Parkway in Palm Coast. 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

Saturday forecast, partly sunny, chance of rain in the afternoon, high of 91, south winds 10 to 15 knots, seas 2 to 3, moderate chop. On the river, your high tide about noon, partly cloudy this evening, low 76, Sunday, partly sunny, afternoon showers, high of 89. For Monday, partly cloudy, we could see some heavy rain there, high of 89. 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

0: It is a great pleasure to be back on the beach here at Santa Monica.
1: Yay!
0: Now, you must all realize that these appearances are very important to me. Jockey gave me a fresh bleach job just last night, and Pierre has been helping me wax down my board in the back of the Woody on the way over from the airport. Now, at this time, I should like to thank the governor for the foam rubber huaraches I'm wearing. They are very comfy. And now... Jockey, for goodness sake, tell Teddy to pull up his baggies. And now I'd like to say it's a great pleasure to be your guest at this affair. And I should like to get on with the dance contest. Now, all of you ho daddies, grab your ho mummies and we'll all hike. Stop. Oh, well, they know I'm under pressure. Now, when I say hit it, I want you to make a big, strong wedge with a solid left-hand macaroni. Then hang five and shoot the curl. Now hit it. Ah, you're looking good. Jockey, I wish you'd get Caroline to turn her amplifier down. Pierre, remind me to get Bobby a new reed tomorrow. We all want to get into the act. Yes, I think we have a winner. It's the little couple from over in the corner. No, don't stop the music. Let's bring them up here and give them a big hand.
2: Hiya, big surfer.
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0: Hiya, kids. Hiya.
2: Oh, gosh, this is real exciting.
3: Oh, yeah.
2: What do we win?
0: Well, as the winners of our dance contest, you will receive an all-expense-paid trip.
3: Oh, really?
0: Yes, an all-expense-paid trip as the first members of the Peace Corps to be sent to Alabama.
4: When life gets you down, you know what you gotta do?
5: I don't wanna know what you gotta do.
4: Just keep swimming, just keep swimming, just keep swimming, swimming, swimming. What do? We swim, swim.
5: Dory, no singing.
4: I love to swim. 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

0: What, you want to learn something?
1: Yes, I do.
0: What, you want me to teach you something? You want to learn something? All right, here's a useful lesson for you. Give up. Just quit. Because in this life, you can't win. Yeah, you can try. But in the end, you're just going to lose big time because the world is run by the man.
2: Who?
0: The man. Oh, you don't know the man? Oh, well, he's everywhere. In the White House, down the hall, Miss Mullins. She's the man. And the man ruined the ozone, and he's burning down the Amazon, and he kidnapped Shamu and put her in a chlorine tank, okay? And there used to be a way to stick it to the man. It was called rock and roll. But guess what? Oh, no. The man ruined that, too, with a little thing called MTV.

0: we got signed in the middle of punk and disco.
1: Goodbye.
0: They laughed at us. You know, what are these guys doing playing rock and roll? It's Get Down Tonight, man. KC and the Sunshine Band, you know?
2: Which you used to play, right, when you were doing covers?
0: Well, yeah, it sounded like Black Sabbath when we did it. That's another thing, you know, in the club days, we had to play top 40 to get to gigs, and it was impossible for me to emulate what these records. I could not make, for the life of me, I tried so hard to make the songs we had to play, to make them sound like the record. But it was also a blessing in disguise, because all I could do was me. No matter what I played, it sounded like me. And that's why whenever you hear Van Halen, you know it's Van Halen, because that's all we can do. You hear Alex's drums, you know it's his drums, you know? It's just the nature of the beast.
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4: July 18th, 1936. Start of the Spanish Civil War, as General Francisco Franco leads a military uprising throughout the country. Franco becomes Spain's dictator 3 years later, when his nationalist forces topple Madrid's Republican government. 1969. Senator Ted Kennedy drives his car off a bridge on Chappaquiddick Island near Martha's Vineyard in his home state of Massachusetts. Kennedy's passenger, Mary Jo Kopechne, drowns. The senator, who does not immediately report what happened, later pleads guilty to leaving the scene of an accident. 1918.
5: The majority of South Africans, black and white, recognize that apartheid has no future.
4: Nelson Mandela, the anti-apartheid activist who became South Africa's first black president, is born. Mandela guided his country to multiracial democracy after spending nearly three decades in prison under white minority rule. And 1954.
6: Lord, I ain't been home in years. Got the Highway 40 blues.
4: Ricky Skaggs, the country and bluegrass music artist, is born in Cordell, Kentucky. Today in history, July 18th, Ross Simpson, the Associated Press.
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0: Hey, this is Chuck Matthews on Greatest Hits USA, and coming up this weekend, we are going to answer the following questions. What song did the Archdiocese try to ban? Who got an idea from his grandfather? And who had the number one record this week in 1965? Find out! Turn it up this weekend right here.
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2: 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That's AccuTemp with two C's, .pro. Or they can be reached at 386-222-1540. That's 386-222-1540. You can also meet Chuck and his AccuTemp team at Flagler Beach's First Friday. 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
3: This is your 97.3 FM News Minute. The sole Democrat on the Federal Communications Commission on Friday rejected President Donald Trump's call for Disney-owned ABC and Comcast unit NBC to lose their broadcast licenses because they refused to air his remarks Thursday on election security. And Ontario Premier Doug Ford on Friday said the province will buy 11 new aircraft to help counter fast-spreading wildfires and push back against the U.S. politicians who have criticized the campaign as inadequate. And Apple is in early talks with the U.S. Department of Justice to settle a 2024 antitrust lawsuit accusing the iPhone maker of using its dominance to unlawfully restrict competition. And a 7.3 earthquake struck the southern Mexican Pacific coast on Friday, right on the border with Guatemala, and was felt from Mexico City to El Salvador. And Meta Platforms is in talks to lease computing power to Anthropic in a potential deal worth as much as $10 billion over 2 years. And a newly approved cholesterol-lowering pill could offer millions of people a more convenient way to dramatically reduce bad LDL cholesterol, especially those who can't tolerate statins or whose cholesterol remains high despite treatment. This is your 97.3 FM News Minute. Have a great day, everyone.
4: Saturday forecast, partly sunny, chance of rain in the afternoon, high of 91, south winds 10 to 15 knots, seas 2 to 3, moderate chop. On the river, your high tide about noon, partly cloudy this evening, low 76, Sunday, partly sunny, afternoon showers, high of 89. For Monday, partly cloudy, we could see some heavy rain there, high of 89. 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
3: It's the Girls on the Beach starring that bachelor father chick, Noreen Corcoran, Martin West, Linda Marshall, Stephen Rogers, Anna Capri, Aaron Kincaid, the Crickets, the Beach Boys, with Leslie Gore. 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
9: 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Let's celebrate together with Father John Misty's song, Hollywood Forever, Cemetery Sings, from his Fear Fun album.

And that was Good Looking Boy by Suki Waterhouse. And before that, you heard The Shins with So Says I. Up next, we've got Dream Baby Dream for You by the band Suicide.

Can't help it, but I'm going to play my own song next to wrap up this set for Hollywood. I've got Hollywood Boulevard by my band Beck Black coming at you, and I'm going to sign out here while the palm trees are swaying. I'll see you next week at the Beach Shack. 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

0: 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George has been conducting fish fries on Tuesday nights since 1992. 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
3: 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That's right, this Halloween, Landfall will be joining five other bands for a musical booze cruise aboard the Margaritaville Islander. The cruise departs Tampa, Florida on October 28th and returns November 1st. There will be games, costume contests, and interaction with all the bands throughout the cruise. For tickets and more information, you can go to www.rockmsc.com. 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Or the cruise line can be reached at 1-844-762-5672. This will be an absolute blast, and there are limited tickets available. 1-844-762-5672. Let's cruise!
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Saturday forecast, partly sunny, chance of rain in the afternoon, high of 91, south winds 10 to 15 knots, east 2 to 3. Moderate chop on the river, your high tide about noon. Partly cloudy this evening, low 76. Sunday, partly sunny, afternoon showers, high of 89. For Monday, partly cloudy, we could see some heavy rain there, high of 89. 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
1: Today on Marine Science Minute with Florida Sea Grant, migratory birds and the Gulf of Mexico. Most migratory birds that breed in North America travel across the Gulf of Mexico annually in the spring and fall. About 400 species migrate between temperate breeding grounds in the north and wintering grounds further south. During their migration, birds congregate in different coastal habitats such as barrier islands, beaches, and marshes. These are critical resting and feeding areas that contain vital food resources that provide energy for their lengthy migration. 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
5: Spare me the routine, Ventura. I know you're working the snowflake case. May I suggest you yield to the experts on this one? We'll find the porpoise.
6: Whew. 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Of course, that might not do any good. You see, nobody's missing a porpoise. It's a dolphin that's been taken. The common harbor porpoise has an abrupt snout, pointed teeth, and a triangular thoracic fin, while the bottlenose dolphin, or Tursiop truncatus, has an elongated beak, round cone-shaped teeth, and a serrated dorsal appendage. I'm sure you already knew that. That's what turns me on about you. Your attention to detail.
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0: And a big thank you for listening. Ken Michaels here, and this is The Beatles, Every Little Thing. I'm very pleased to bring you a little bit of an interview I did with a man immortalized in the big hit from Wings, Let Him In, Paul McCartney's brother Michael, who along with his most famous brother, has had a successful career of his own. Rather than going the rock and pop direction that Paul did with the Beatles and his solo career, Mike, under the pseudonym of Mike McGear, formed a group called The Scaffold with Roger McGuff and John Gorman. The group mixed poetry, comic songs, comedy sketches, and satire, and released singles and albums in the 60s and 70s, with top 10 hits in the UK like Thank You Very Much, Lily the Pink, and Liverpool Lou. Mike was also a part of a band called Grimms that combined members of The Scaffold, the Bonzo Dog Band, and the Liverpool scene, made up of musicians, poets, and performers, even including, from the Bonzos, Viv Stanchel and Neil Innes, who later would be very involved with Monty Python and becoming a member and chief songwriter for the Beatles parody group, The Ruddles. In 1974, Mike released an album called McGear, which has taken on an enormous importance to Beatle fans. Why? Because Paul and members of Wings are all over the album. Some people even cite it as a great lost Wings album. Paul wrote or co-wrote almost every song except one, and he produced the album as well. Other members of Wings included Linda, Denny Lane, and newcomer Jimmy McCulloch. On the first song recorded for the album, Leave It, the first drummer in Wings, Denny Saiwo, played on that one. The McGear album certainly has a Wings feel to it, and musically has a lot of different musical styles going on, a trademark of Paul's, and fans also love it for its quirkiness. In July 2019, the McGear album was reissued with a remaster for the album and a bonus disc of outtakes from the album, plus a lot of bonus songs from Mike of songs that he released as singles on his own from before and after the recording of the McGear album. And there's even a DVD with two interviews with Mike. I had the chance to speak with him for a good 2 hours about this album and his career. What you're about to hear, well, it's not even a slither of that. For now, let's just get a little taste of my interview with Mike McCartney, a.k.a. Mike McGear, on Every Little Thing.
1: Let me just ask you, since so many of the songs on the album were written with you and Paul, what was the songwriting process like? Was there any formula to your writing together?
2: No, it was mainly, he said, when the Eastmans in New York said, hey, we love this, because all it was going to be, I'd finished Scaffold, I'd finished Grimms, and so all it was going to be in there, I've got six kids, so our kid said, by the way, for all your listeners, our kid is Liverpool vernacular, Liverpool slang for my brother or sister, our kid. Mm-hmm. So our kid rang and said, what are you doing? I've heard you finished Scaffold, finished Grimms. I said, I'm not doing nothing. Why? He said, oh, well, you know, do you want to try doing a record, do a single, see if you can get some money for your family? I said, yes, please. So I went down. Went down, worked with him and Lynn in their house in London. This magic little track called Leave It evolved. And then we came up here and did the B-side called Sweet Baby, just at me back then, much cheaper than Abbey Road. And so sent that to New York. And Linda's dad, Lee, and her brother, John, played it to the family, and they all loved it and said, well, what are you stopping here for? Why didn't you do an album? So our kid said, have you got enough stuff for that? I said, oh, yeah, I've got loads of stuff that, we can work on together and finish, but the bulk of the stuff is there. And that's what we did. I had all these songs, but they needed finishing off. And that's the joy of working with people like our kid, like then. It was just him, Denny Lane, Lynn on the keyboards and things and harmonies, Denny Lane and Jerry Conway on drums. And it was just a little nucleus. And then to thicken out the guitar sounds, Jimmy McCulloch was brought in. I think our kid was trying for... You know, he'd started as Wings, but he's looking for the definitive one. So trying these people, Jimmy came in, and that was the nucleus of it. Then we invited people like Paddy Maloney from the Chieftains to come over from Dublin and do his magic Aeolian pipes and his penny whistle. And then we asked Brian Jones from The Undertakers, can you come and sax on Have You Got Problems and Man of Fan, God on the Moon, etc. And that's it. We simply all work together. And all these tracks that I'm thinking, this I didn't realise. I had totally forgotten how good the McGear album was and is into today's life. And so that was my biggest, loveliest surprise.

0: I'd like to talk about Have You Got Problems, which I find to be a very interesting song. It kind of sounds like it would fit in a musical. You know, it's got a lot of different sections in it. What's the story behind that one?
1: The album is just things that you jot down, and you're watching the news, you just jot these ideas. And the idea of You Got Problems is, you know, all of us have problems. And how do you solve it? What is the answer? The answer is there is no answer. So if you've got problems, I'll solve your problems for you. You know what I mean? There's no problem. Come to me. I'm your leader. You know, there's a gentleman with that philosophy that seems to be running your country now. It's that thing, if you got problems, come to me, I'll solve your problems. And it's that, but it is that tongue-in-cheek thing of, you know, there's a bloke called Hitler that did that as well. I'll solve your problem, just follow me. And people blindly follow these extraordinary maniacs. And so it is one of those little, it's a vote of caution, if you got problems. It is one of, you know, have a mind of your own. Listen to what's going on. This guy that's saying, have you got problems? I'll solve all your problems. Come to me. I'm your leader, you may notice in there. And that's where it comes from, that blind following. Very dangerous. And so that's all that we've all got the same thing. Our political people, we've got one over here, something called Brexit.
0: Yes.
1: That is, we have a new prime minister here. Like these people, just thinking, what on earth? How did that happen?
0: That's
1: And
0: been.
1: it's too late.
0: Oh my
1: If you've
0: God.
1: got problems, I'll solve your problems. Just listen to me. Can you? Are you real, or are you? That's what the song is. It's a song of caution. Be careful before you vote.
0: And that
1: And
0: will.
1: vote responsibly.

On the Beatles, Every Little Thing, a couple of songs from Mike McGear, Paul McCartney's brother, off the 1974 album McGear, and off the remaster that came out in 2019. We heard Have You Got Problems, written by Paul and Mike, and the song selected as the first single from the album, Leave It, written solely by Paul. When I interviewed Mike, we spoke at length about the McGear album and how the reissue came about, also his time in the group The Scaffold, the influence his father Jim had on him and Paul, and his other career as a photographer. We're going to hear more from this interview on future shows. And if you'd like to hear my interview with Mike McCartney in its entirety, it's all there on my website at kenmichaelsradio.com. And thank you, Michael, for spending time with me. It was a total joy. Well, in the past on this show, we did a thematic set on crying songs from the Beatles. And, well, another one is headed your way. Get ready to let some emotions out when we have a good cry with the Fabs next, right here on Every Little Thing.

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1: Here's another fun tidbit about our beautiful city of Flagler Beach, Florida.
2: In the first half of the century, like today, Flagler Beach became a very popular spot for family picnics. There was also surf bathing, camping, and fishing. George Wickline said you hardly had to wait for a fish to bite. They were so plentiful. Some of the young men gathered turtle eggs and shipped them to St. Augustine by train from Bunnell, where they were sold to the bakeries, as these eggs made the richest pastries. They could harvest eggs in the morning and have them to the bakery by that very afternoon. There was always plenty of seafood to be enjoyed, including oysters. Boats harvested shrimp much as they do today, and from time to time some of the fellows would get a bucket of beer and row out to the shrimp boats and trade it for a bucket of shrimp. And that sounds like it might still be great fun today.
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1: Welcome into the all-new Soul Vault. You know, I love getting bombarded with emails. Oh, man, I remember that song from high school or when I was listening to John R. or Spider-Man Harrison on 15 WLAC in Nashville. I danced to that song at my homecoming dance or prom. Keep them coming.

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And all of this happens because the world is waiting. 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And misery and suffering will be words to be forgotten forever.

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1: July 18th, 1936. Start of the Spanish Civil War, as General Francisco Franco leads a military uprising throughout the country. Franco becomes Spain's dictator 3 years later when his nationalist forces topple Madrid's Republican government. 1969. Senator Ted Kennedy drives his car off a bridge on Chappaquiddick Island near Martha's Vineyard in his home state of Massachusetts. Kennedy's passenger, Mary Jo Kopechne, drowns. The senator, who does not immediately report what happened, later pleads guilty to leaving the scene of an accident. 1918.
2: The majority of South Africans, black and white, recognize that apartheid has no future.
1: Nelson Mandela, the anti-apartheid activist who became South Africa's first black president, is born. Mandela guided his country to multiracial democracy after spending nearly three decades in prison under white minority rule. And 1954.
3: Lord, I ain't been home in years, got the Highway 40 blues.
1: Ricky Skaggs, the country and bluegrass music artist, is born in Cordell, Kentucky. Today in history, July 18th, Ross Simpson, the Associated Press.
4: Saturday forecast, partly sunny, chance of rain in the afternoon, high of 91, south winds 10 to 15 knots, east 2 to 3, moderate chop. On the river, your high tide about noon, partly cloudy this evening, low 76, Sunday, partly sunny, afternoon showers, high of 89. For Monday, partly cloudy, we could see some heavy rain there, high of 89. 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

0: For as long as I can remember, I've always admired the stories behind the music, the writers, the producers. But how do you find that inspiration? Lionel Richie of the Commodores.
1: Probably the key phrase that I've heard throughout my career, and I guess it just it comes with the territory, that is, I bet you can't do it again. What happens after you write Three Times Lady? I bet you can't do it again. What happens after you write Can't Slow Down? I bet you can't do it again. Well, you don't try to do it again. What you ultimately do is you don't try to do it better. You just try to do wherever you are at that time. Every song, every album is a statement, a summary of my life at that particular time and place and space. When I wrote This Is Your Life off the first album, that's Lionel Richie just missing by that much being drafted by the draft for the Vietnam War. My number came up 360. Three Times a Lady is a summation of my mother and father's wedding anniversary. Still is a summation of two very wonderful friends who I love very much, who were married and decided they wanted to get a divorce. I was heartbroken for both of them, but they were very strong about it.

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0: Coast to coast and around the world, you're listening to the all-new Soul Vault. Welcome to our newest affiliates in Cleveland, Ohio. He was known as the Crown Prince of Motown, Marvin Gaye, on the Soul Vault.
1: What can I think about myself many years ago? Is that I only have one suit. I think I wore it all the time. I should change shirts. It was a green, big green suit. And after a while, people used to say, gee, you're still in that suit, Marv. I say, yeah, but I got a new shirt.

0: 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It ain't easy to love the sounds of Muscle Shoals. Still to come, Robert Knight, the Blues Brothers, the Queen of Soul, Aretha Franklin, as this week's edition of the Soul Vault continues.
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5: 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March 23rd, 1942. Citizens Defense Corps volunteers from Volusia and Flagler counties received instructions on chemical warfare. They were also exhorted to work toward 100% cooperation on blackout drills. An Army instructor said that even if the area is not a bombing target, enemy planes might use city lights as landmarks to guide them to Camp Blanding near Jacksonville. Just another historical moment from Surf 97.3 FM and the Flagler Historical Museum.
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1: This is the Soul Vault.
2: One, two, one, two, three, Hot pants. Hey, hot pants. Smoking. Hot pants. Smoking that.

You know, I had a guy to ask me just the other day. He said, well, he made a statement, and then he asked me why. But he said that he thought that the Motown sound had not changed. He said he thought that it was still a basic type sound, you know. And I was telling him that I think it's changed. I think it's become a tighter sound, a more sophisticated sound than we had in the beginning, because it's really a gas to take some of those old records and listen to them and listen to the sound that's on them. There's one song that I really like to do this on us, and it's You Can Depend on Me. Now, if you hear the record, the 45, it sounds like it was cut in that speaker back there, you know, with the, or in a can or something. The echo sound is really, I mean, you know, today it would be, you know, like somebody would say, well, that's a relic or something, you know.

the Four Tops have been known throughout the years for their great singing ability and stage performance, and they haven't ever been captured on record really before, you know, with what they really do. And they are currently one of the hottest groups around the country, performance-wise. They have been singing modern blues, jazz type things, and so we're cutting them on some of the things that they do in nightclubs, and some of them more commercial type things.

0: The Soul Vault proudly welcomes Stevie Wonder.
1: My meeting with Motown was a very, very exciting one. Ronnie White was off tour, and his brother, Churro, introduced me to him. He said, can you sing? 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I was like 9. I thought I was cool. Yeah, I can sing. What you want me to sing? I can sing all your tunes even better. 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I did a little bit of Bad Girl. I think my mama told me to leave those girls alone. And he seemed to, I guess, like the sound of my voice enough to call for the, at that particular time, talent scout, Brian Holland, of the group Holland Dozier Holland. Brian came over, listened, and seemed to like it. So, gotta call Barry right away. Called Barry. Supposedly Barry was eating a steak. He said, come over to Motown. Here's his boy.

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1: Coast to coast and around the world. Hi there, it's Pat Gwynn. Welcome to the all-new Soul Vault, a celebration of the music of Stax, Motown, Chess, Atlantic, Philly, and much more. Coming up today, General Johnson on Being Boy Wonder, Lionel Richie on The Inspiration for Music, that and much more. This hour, music from Al Green, Chaka Khan, Kool & the Gang, Grammy winner as well. 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

0: Cece, Tennille, a lady of soul, captivating every room, table, and stage. With grace, Cece, Tennille, and soul commotion. The former lead vocalist for B.B. King's all-star band. It's Orlando's Cece, Tennille. Coming up, Chaka Khan, General Johnson, Chris Brown, and more. As the Soul Vault continues.
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0: 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Do us a favor, stay hydrated during this massive heat wave. Gene Chandler of the Soul Vault.

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And good morning, it's Saturday. Yeah, don't you love Saturdays? I know I do. Let's get her started with Rupert Holmes this morning on the Surf and the Pina Colada song, better known as Escape. Hey, gotta have a Pina Colada on Saturday, right?

Hey, there we go. Starting us off, Rupert. Yes, Rupert Holmes this morning on Surf Radio. And his Pina Colada song. It's 79 degrees here. Yeah, 79 right now and going up to a high today of around 88 and also a low tonight of 78. And we've got the lifeguards here, and they're doing their job, watching out for the ocean, making sure that everybody out there is safe this morning. Also, we've got the, let's see, the

The Flagler Beach and the Farmers Market. It's underway as it is every Saturday morning, starting at 9 a.m. And I don't know, a lot of people visiting too. We've had some bikers down here this morning and some other people. Anyway, welcome in. It's Brother Dave till noon today here on Surf 97.3 FM. And we've got a birthday already. Yes, we do. And it is none other than Dion DiMucci. And I'm going to be playing some of his songs throughout the morning, so stick around with me. Now, he was born in 1939, and he's 87 years old today. How about that? Still playing the music and having a good time. So congratulations to Dion. He was a great entertainer and had a lot of hit songs back in the 60s. Let's play one right now. Are you ready? All right.

Oh, yeah, that's Dion this morning on Surf Radio celebrating his birthday. And, he's hanging in there and doing a good job, too. You're with Brother Dave. It's Saturday morning. Got another birthday right now, too. Yes, we do. And it's Danny McCullough. He's the bass player for the Animals, and he was born in Shepherd's Bush, Middlesex. And we lost Danny of a heart attack back in 1915. Here are the Animals this morning with Monterey on Surf 97.3.

0: Oh, yeah. The Animals on Surf Radio and their song Monterey on a Saturday morning with Brother Dave. It's 9:15. Got a song here, got a request, as a matter of fact, from our boss, Vern Shank. He just called in a request. He's not doing well, but we're watching after him. We're taking good care of him right now. All the surf guys are. Anyway, he wanted to hear this song. It's kind of a song that he says is his favorite with his girlfriend, who is Amy, and he wanted to hear this song from Ambrosia this morning on Surf 97.3. It's called The Biggest Part of Me. This is a live version of the song, so enjoy.
1: 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Come on, help us out, come on. 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

0: a great time. This means a lot to us, you guys coming out. Thank you so much. I want to thank the Galaxy Theater, Coach House Records. I want to thank Rich Reese for putting us in here, bringing you guys here. I want to introduce these guys one more time. You know them, you love them. On the keyboard, stage right, Christopher North. On the guitar, Doug Jackson. On keyboards, harmonica, lead vocals, Tala Golstad. On the drums, Burley Drummond. On the bass guitar, lead vocals, songwriting, Joe Puerta. I'm Shemware Ambrosia, thank you so much.
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0: there we go. The Beach Boys this morning on Surf Radio. And wouldn't it be nice? Yes. We got a little fog here today, but other than that, it's a pretty nice morning. Kind of cool, just a little bit. The breeze is anyway. So come on down to the beach and have a good time. And speaking of having a good time, the Flagler Beach Women's Club is holding a beach party bunko, and that's going to take place tonight at 6 o'clock at the Flagler Beach Women's Club headquarters, which is at 1524 South Central Avenue in Flagler Beach. There'll be a summer salad and or maybe a dessert, who knows, to share. And you can wear your favorite beach attire if you want to, or tropical prints if you would like. It's totally optional. So, again, that's tonight at 1524 Central Avenue, and it's being put on by the Flagler Women's Club. Also, Ignite the Night. Yeah, that's what's been going on this week at Tortugas here in Flagler Beach, Florida. And they invite you to come by this evening, or this afternoon, as a matter of fact, from 2 o'clock to 10 o'clock at their location, Tortugas, Florida Kitchen and Bar parking lot, located at 608 South Ocean Shore Boulevard in Flagler Beach. And the admission to the event is free for all ages, and donations are highly encouraged because all the profits are going to go to the police and our ocean rescue heroes. So put that on your calendar for the afternoon, the day, you know, 2 o'clock till 10 o'clock tonight down at Tortugas. It again is Ignite the Night tonight, and they've been doing that all week. We're going to break right now for some messages from our underwriting sponsors, and we're going to be right back with Bob Seger when we return on Surf 97.3 FM.
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1: This goes to the Kentucky guy who listens to surf radio. He wanted to hear War and their hit song, Cisco Kid. Here we go, Kentucky guy. Enjoy.

War on Surf Radio. It's called the Cisco Kid. Remember Cisco Kid? Those afternoon matinees when you were a kid going to the movie. Well, Cisco Kid was one of the westerns that used to play back in the day many years ago. It's 9:39 on your Saturday morning with Brother Dave, and we have a song coming up for you that's kind of cute. I found this. I don't think I had heard it, but maybe a few times, but I'd forgot about it, and I thought, well, I'll pull it out and play it. Ariel. It was a hit written and performed by Dean Fedman. That's right. Released in April of 1977, it was the first of two hits from Fredman's, and it debuted and from his album. His album debuted, and Ariel, of course, was on that album. And it hit in North America. It reached number 26 on the U.S. Billboard Hot 100 chart, number 17 on the Cashbox Top 100, and number 19 in Canada. It spent like 22 weeks on Billboard on the chart and 24 weeks on Cashbox. Yes, that's what the name of the magazine was, Cashbox. Okay, Ariel was described as being a quirky, irresistible pop singer, a free-spirited, music-loving, vegetarian Jewish girl from Parmas, New Jersey. That's what they described the name Ariel, which is in this song. And here it is on Surf 97.3 FM. Enjoy it.

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1: Oh, what a cute song that is. That's Ariel right there on Surf Radio, and you followed the lyrics, I hope you did anyway, about the young girl deep in the bosom of suburbia who sang Mighty Fine, yes she did, Tears on My Pillow and Ave Maria. Anyway, I thought you'd enjoy that song. It's kind of a novelty song, I would say, but it did pretty well. Went up to 24 on Billboard in the United States. 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As we go back to 1971, great song from Carole King, It's Too Late.

0: Carole King on the serve. It's Too Late. 1971 hit. Absolutely. I want to remind you again that the city of Flagler Beach is Farmer's Market. It's underway right now. Started at 9 o'clock this morning and lasts till 1 o'clock this afternoon, featuring local produce, baked goods, art. Over 30 vendors will be there. And brought to you by Flagler Strong, a not-for-profit location, a not-for-profit group, by the way. And the location is South 2nd Street and South Central Avenue. Also, from Palm Coast, the Senior Games will be played September the 11th through October the 4th. Now, this is a little early to tell you about, but I thought we would anyway. Now, this year's games include tennis and also golf and also basketball, table tennis, also archery, pickleball, road race, and the Pink Army 5K. Now, registration is open, and you can do it online by going to parksandrec.fun. Once again, that's parksandrec, R-E-C, dot fun. We're going to break now for the news and the weather, and we'll be right back with another Dion song. Dion, of course, is having a birthday today, and we're going to honor him throughout this morning and maybe this afternoon. Who knows? So stick around here on Surf 97.3 FM.
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2: This is your 97.3 FM News Minute. The sole Democrat on the Federal Communications Commission on Friday rejected President Donald Trump's call for Disney-owned ABC and Comcast unit NBC to lose their broadcast licenses because they refused to air his remarks Thursday on election security. And Ontario Premier Doug Ford on Friday said the province will buy 11 new aircraft to help counter fast-spreading wildfires and push back against the U.S. politicians who have criticized the campaign as inadequate. And Apple is in early talks with the U.S. Department of Justice to settle a 2024 antitrust lawsuit accusing the iPhone maker of using its dominance to unlawfully restrict competition. And a 7.3 earthquake struck the southern Mexican Pacific coast on Friday, right on the border with Guatemala, was felt from Mexico City to El Salvador. And Meta Platforms is in talks to lease computing power to Anthropic in a potential deal worth as much as $10 billion over 2 years. And a newly approved cholesterol-lowering pill could offer millions of people a more convenient way to dramatically reduce bad LDL cholesterol, especially those who can't tolerate statins or whose cholesterol remains high despite treatment. This is your 97.3 FM News Minute. Have a great day, everyone.
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3: July 18th, 1936. Start of the Spanish Civil War, as General Francisco Franco leads a military uprising throughout the country. Franco becomes Spain's dictator 3 years later when his nationalist forces topple Madrid's Republican government. 1969. Senator Ted Kennedy drives his car off a bridge on Chappaquiddick Island near Martha's Vineyard in his home state of Massachusetts. Kennedy's passenger, Mary Jo Kopechne, drowns. The senator, who does not immediately report what happened, later pleads guilty to leaving the scene of an accident. 1918.
4: The majority of South Africans, black and white, recognize that apartheid has no future.
3: Nelson Mandela, the anti-apartheid activist who became South Africa's first black president, is born. Mandela guided his country to multiracial democracy after spending nearly three decades in prison under white minority rule. And 1954.
5: Lord, I ain't been home in years, got the highway.
3: Ricky Skaggs, the country and bluegrass music artist, is born in Cordell, Kentucky. Today in history, July 18th, Ross Simpson, The Associated Press.
6: Saturday forecast, partly sunny, chance of rain in the afternoon, high of 91, south winds 10 to 15 knots, east 2 to 3, moderate chop. On the river, your high tide about noon. Partly cloudy this evening, low 76. Sunday, partly sunny, afternoon showers, high of 89. For Monday, partly cloudy, we could see some heavy rain there, high of 89. 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
0: Well, the fog is gone and the sun is out, and 82 degrees here in Flagler Beach, Florida.
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2: And good morning to you. Welcome into hour number two of the program with your brother Dave till noon today. We started the first hour off with Rupert Holmes. Let's start this one with Rupert Holmes, too. It's called Hymn.

Rupert Holmes on Surf 97.3, your summer fun radio station. Yeah, that's him from Rupert Holmes this morning on the Surf. Got a little bit of rock and roll history here I want to tell you about. It was on this date in 1960 that Elvis Presley took out a mortgage on the Graceland Mansion. He had purchased it in 1960 for $160,000. Now, that was a lot of money back then. $160,000 for Graceland. Presley had several buildings and additions constructed and made several improvements to the property also. So he had a nice place. And actually, have you ever been there? If you get a chance, by all means, stop by. You know, I've been there twice, I guess it was. Yeah, once with my wife and once with one of my cousins from California as we took a trip back from Las Vegas into Kentucky. We had to stop by Graceland, right? Paul Simon knows a lot about Graceland. I'm going to let him tell you about it here on Surf 97.3 FM. Enjoy.

Graceland. From his album called Graceland, Paul Simon on Surf Radio. Whole album is great, by the way. You want to pick it up. Yeah. Hey, do you remember, did you watch Jerry Seinfeld and his program on TV? You remember the one about Kramer, and he got his new license plate, and it said Ass-Man on the back of it. And it was on his 1973 Chevy Impala, I think it was, and everybody was yelling at him, you know. Well, it's happened here in Florida. Yes, it has. Pompano Beach, an elderly lady in Pompano Beach, is asking for a new license plate right now after receiving one with a combination of letters and numbers that seem to be a little inappropriate to her, okay? Now, the license plate reads, and you probably need to write this down, SQZ, then a A55. But those numbers can be interpreted. Yes, they can, creating a message that has become a topic of conversation in her retirement community, especially among men, as something else. Yeah, I'm sorry, this is funny. Anyway, she got this from the DMV, the new license that was good for 10 years, and an official manager confirmed that the county will replace the license. And that license actually sounds like squeeze ass. That's what it sounds like. And people were giving her a hard time. Anyway, she turned it back in, and she got a new license plate, and good for her. Yes, I wouldn't want to go around with that type of a license on my car either. Here's The Who on the Surf. This is called Squeeze Box.

0: The Who on Surf 97.3 FM. It's 10:17. Good morning to you, Brother Dave, till noon today on the Surf. And my buddy Hot Rod Eddie will be in at noon today with some great music for you. And mainly Mark. He'll be in about 3 o'clock this afternoon. And he can make some nice noise, too, here on Surf 97.3 FM. Play some great music. Yeah, absolutely. Got a song coming up by the Beach Boys, and it's being led by Brian Wilson. And it was recorded live, I think it was over in Germany. Yeah, I'm almost sure it was. But anyway, this is a recorded song led by Brian, and it's called California Girls, which I'm sure you've heard it many times. But this is a little different. I think you'll like it.
1: Ladies and gentlemen, please welcome Mr. Brian Wilson.
0: Yes, this concert was done in Berlin. I just checked it up many years ago. California Girls from the Beach Boys, featuring Brian Wilson leading the vocals.

Hey, it's DJ Surfin' Vern right here on Surf Radio 97.3 FM. You can catch me Monday through Friday, 1 o'clock till 4 o'clock. But right now, you're hanging out with the man with the master plan, everybody's brother, DJ Brother Dave, here on The Surf.

Dion DiMucci, 87 years old today and still rocking. How about that guy? Roby Baby was the name of it, early 60s? Yeah, about 62 or 3 maybe, somewhere around there. Brother Dave here, and let's play a little Foreigner this morning for you. It's called Cold as Ice, kind of like our studio here.

0: Surf Radio. Yeah, we're taking you back to 1977 there with Foreigner and Cold as Ice. And we can't control the temperature here. It's controlled in a different place. And the air conditioner, of course, is on and up. Actually low right now, and it does get cold in here, believe it or not. And we have to open the door and let the sun shine in. By the way, got to tell you about this. It's happening tonight. It's called Ignite the Night down at Tortugas. And, well, for a decade, Tortugas has been a staple here in Flagler Beach, Florida, and they're celebrating 10 years of incredible community good times and also island vibes, and the restaurant is throwing one of the biggest parties yet, and it's been going on all week, but they have a final night tonight, and it's tonight between 2 p.m. and 10 p.m., okay? 2 p.m. and 10 p.m. tonight at Tortugas Kitchen Bar. The parking lot is at 608 South Ocean Shore Boulevard, right here in Flagler Beach, Florida. Plenty of parking down there, too. And the admission is free. And for 10 years, Flagler Beach has supported Tortugas. And they want, over their anniversary, to be giving back to the people who protect our community every single day. That was said by Scott Fox, the owner of Tortugas. We're bringing a phenomenal music group in. We'll be celebrating a decade of memories and raising the vital funds for our local fire department and also our ocean rescue heroes. Now, that's tonight and this afternoon from 2 p.m. till 10 p.m. at Tortugas here in Flagler Beach, Florida. We're going to break right now for messages from our underwriting sponsors, the ones that make it all possible right here on Surf Radio, the ones, please, when you visit one of our sponsors, tell them you listen to The Surf. We would appreciate it greatly. And let's go with the messages.
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0: Surf 97.3 FM wishes to thank the Flagler Beach Democratic Club for their support. 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

Kim Carnes on Surf Radio from 1981. And Kim, well, she made it to number one for 9 weeks in a row, at least 9 weeks. This would be the ninth, maybe next week, too. I'm not sure about that one, though. Anyway, it's one of the top 500 songs of the rock era. Betty Davis Eyes, written by Jackie DeShannon, who is a Kentucky girl from down in West Kentucky. Anyway, you're with Brother Dave, a little bit of Jimmy Buffett this morning on the surf, so enjoy, enjoy. He's trying to reason with hurricane season, and we're right in the middle of it, too. But it's going to be light this year, so they say.

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0: Trying to reason with a hurricane season. He was talking about a storm out in the Gulf, and actually there is one right now. And they're trying to decide exactly where it's going to go. I don't think anybody knows. If you tune into the weather on any TV channel, it'll be different, you know. It's out in the Gulf of Mexico. I'm sorry, not the Gulf of Mexico, the Gulf of America. Is that what we're supposed to say? Hell, it could be Gulf of Trump. Who knows? You're with Brother Dave. It's a Saturday morning, so get ready for the rain. It starts tomorrow, and we'll run through Monday, they say, on that depression or whatever it is out in the Gulf. So be careful.
2: Come on, everybody. Come on in. Bobby's going to show you how to do the swim.
0: Here's Bobby Freeman. You may need to know how to swim. That storm hits.

0: Surf Radio taking you back to 1964. Come On and Swim, Bobby Freeman. And it was on the chart, barely, but it was on the chart and heading a little bit up and up and up. And who knows where it ended up. I think it ended in the top 10, as a matter of fact. Here's something we want to remind you of. Well, it has to do with Palm Coast. And they would like to know if you would like to serve the community. They're now accepting applications for volunteer boards. The Code Enforcement Board, which reviews the code violation cases and helps maintain community standards throughout Palm Coast. And also the Planning and the Land Development Regulation Board, better known as PLDRB. It advises the City Council on land use, development, and long-range planning for Palm Coast. How to apply? Well, you have to go to palmcoast.gov/boards. Once again, the place to go is palmcoast.gov/boards. And I think you can fill out a resume at that particular point. But anyway, serve the community. That's what they're looking for. We're breaking for the news right now, and we're going to be right back with Pablo Cruz when we return here on Surf 97.3 FM.
1: 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That's AccuTemp with two C's .pro. Or they can be reached at 386-222-1540. That's 386-222-1540. You can also meet the owner, Chuck Wyant, and the AccuTemp team at Flagler Beach's First Friday. And again, thank you, AccuTemp Heating, Air Conditioning, and Plumbing, for being a valued sponsor of not-for-profit radio Surf 97.3 FM.
2: This is your 97.3 FM News Minute. The sole Democrat on the Federal Communications Commission on Friday rejected President Donald Trump's call for Disney-owned ABC and Comcast unit NBC to lose their broadcast licenses because they refused to air his remarks Thursday on election security. And Ontario Premier Doug Ford on Friday said the province will buy 11 new aircraft to help counter fast-spreading wildfires and push back against the U.S. politicians who have criticized the campaign as inadequate. And Apple is in early talks with the U.S. Department of Justice to settle a 2024 antitrust lawsuit accusing the iPhone maker of using its dominance to unlawfully restrict competition. And a 7.3 earthquake struck the southern Mexican Pacific coast on Friday, right on the border with Guatemala, and was felt from Mexico City to El Salvador. And Meta Platforms is in talks to lease computing power to Anthropic in a potential deal worth as much as $10 billion over 2 years. And a newly approved cholesterol-lowering pill could offer millions of people a more convenient way to dramatically reduce bad LDL cholesterol, especially those who can't tolerate statins or whose cholesterol remains high despite treatment. This is your 97.3 FM News Minute. Have a great day, everyone.
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Hello from This Day in Music, where we look at musical events from the past 50 years. On this day, July 18th, 1966, Bobby Fuller, leader of the Bobby Fuller Four, was found dead in his car in Los Angeles, aged 22. Fuller died in mysterious circumstances while parked outside his apartment. Police labelled his death as a suicide, but the possibility of foul play has always been mentioned. Fuller had the 1966 US number 9 single I Fought the Law, which was written by Sonny Curtis of Buddy Holly's Crickets, which was later covered by The Clash. On this day in 1970, UK BBC Radio 1 DJ Kenny Everett was sacked after he joked on air that the wife of the Conservative Transport Minister, Mary Payton, had crammed a fiver into the examiner's hand when taking her driving test. In 1974, the US Justice Department ordered John Lennon out of the country by September the 10th. The Immigration and Naturalisation Service denied him an extension of his non-immigrant visa because of his guilty plea in England to a 1968 marijuana possession charge. The US Court of Appeal would overturn the deportation order in 1975 and Lennon was granted permanent resident status the following year. On this day in 1978, Def Leppard made their live debut at Westfield School in Sheffield, in front of 150 students. In 2001, KISS added another product to their ever-growing merchandising universe. The KISS casket, the coffin featured the faces of the four founding members of the band, and the KISS logo with the words KISS Forever. And happy birthday today to Screamin' Jay Hawkins, who was born on this day in 1929. When Screamin' Jay Hawkins and his band recorded the classic I Put a Spell on You in 1956, all the musicians were intoxicated. The performance was mesmerising, although Hawkins himself blacked out and was unable to remember the session. Hawkins died on the 12th of February 2000. More from This Day in Music at thisdaymusic.com. I put a

0: Saturday forecast, partly sunny, chance of rain in the afternoon, high of 91, south winds 10 to 15 knots, seas 2 to 3, moderate chop. On the river, your high tide about noon, partly cloudy this evening, low 76, Sunday, partly sunny, afternoon showers, high of 89. For Monday, partly cloudy, we could see some heavy rain there, high of 89. 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
1: We have some sunshine and 84 degrees here in Flagler Beach.

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Here I am again. 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

Well, Pablo Cruz with Cool Love. That needs to be explained, you know. Take us to the top of the hour. None other than Lonnie Mack. He was in Memphis from 1963. He's celebrating a birthday today. He was born in 1941 in Dearborn County, Indiana. We lost Lonnie, I think it was 2016, natural causes in Nashville, Tennessee.

0: Oh, he could play that guitar. Lonnie Mack, as we go to the top of the hour now on Surf 97.3 FM. We'll be right back. And let's see, Jethro Tull when we return.
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1: Hey, here's Dave. Go, go.
2: And welcome, my friends, into hour number three. I promised you a little bit of Jethro Tull. Here's one from 1974. Bungle in the

We're your Beach Island and Sunshine Music Station, and that's Jethro Tull from 1974, a song that went to number 12 on Billboard, Bungle in the Jungle. If you could tune in a little late today, I'll tell you this again. We're kind of celebrating Dion DiMucci's birthday. He's 87 today. He was born in 1939 in the Bronx up in New York. And we're playing some of his songs, some of his hit songs from the 60s. He's doing quite well for himself. He certainly is. He's still playing the music and traveling around and just having a good time in his senior years, as we all know. Anyway, I've got a song by Dion right now called The Wanderer, and he was a wanderer, no doubt about it.

the Wanderer. We've got a rambler here. Yeah, rambling around. What's the difference, a wanderer or a rambler? I don't know. But anyway, Russ is on the air here and there, here on Surf 97.3 FM, and he's called the rambler, okay? All right. And you're with Brother Dave coming up at noon today. It's my buddy, Eddie Hot Rod. Yeah, Hot Rod Eddie, right here on Surf 97.3 FM. Hope you can tune in for that. Just stick around. You'll get to hear Eddie just a little bit after noon today. But right now, it's going to be Fleetwood Mac on the Surf. As long as you can follow. Sounds like a long trip.

Great song from Fleetwood Mac, one of my favorites, As Long As You Follow is the name of it. We're your Beach Island and Sunshine Music Station, and a few minutes ago I was talking to a friend of mine on the phone, and he wanted to hear a song called Old Pretty Woman. And I said, well, I've got two copies of that. I've got Roy Orbison, and I've got Chris Isaak. Which one do you want to hear? And he said, I don't care. I said, okay, I'll tell you what I'm going to do. I've got both of them, and a couple of years ago I put them together and let them sing the song together. So here we go. This is Roy Orbison and Chris Isaak with Old Pretty Woman.

Anne Murray on the serve. Snowbird, the name of the song. Yeah, she's from Canada. I think she was a school teacher. Here's Bruce Chanel from the early 60s. His song, Hey Baby.

actually, that song was early 60s, but it was revived and put into the movie Dirty Dancing. You remember that? Sure you do, of course. And it was done by Bruce Chanel. Now, Bruce Chanel in the early 60s toured Europe with Delbert McClinton, and he was assisted by the Beatles, believe it or not, John Lennon. Yeah, John Lennon was with Delbert and Bruce, and the story goes that Delbert McClinton taught John Lennon how to play a harmonica. Yeah, and he was fascinated by Delbert McClinton's harmonica, and well, he went on to do the harmonica on another song, and he did one on the Beatles song, as a matter of fact, Love Me Do. He played that harmonica on there, so John Lennon picked up the harmonica real quick. And then later on, he did a harmonica break in a song done by Frank Ifield from about the same time as the original Hey Baby came out in the early 60s. And Ifield's song was I Remember You. Now listen, when you hear the break and the harmonica play, that's John Lennon.

0: 1127 on Surf 97.3. Frank Ifield, I Remember You. I think that was like one of the big band songs, too, from back in the 30s. Anyway, you're with Brother Dave. Want to remind you that the Beach Party Bunko happens tonight. It's the Flagler Beach Women's Club putting on the event. It starts at 6 o'clock at the Flagler Women's Club at 1524 South Central Avenue in Flagler Beach, Florida. These gals are always doing something special. And, of course, it's all the proceeds will be going to some charities on the local community programs. So if you want to go, well, stop by their clubhouse, which is located at 1524 South Central Avenue here in Flagler Beach. And you can bring your favorite salad, your summer salad, or the dessert. Just leave the lettuce at home, right? That's a terrible thing going on right now. I mean, it is. I mean, the people that caught that disease, I mean, or whatever it was, I think, anyway, they are having a rough time with it, believe it or not. Anyway, they ask you for a donation, and again, it'll go to some local charities and community programs. And again, that's tonight at 6 o'clock at the Women's Club, 1524 South Central Avenue in Flagler Beach, Florida. We're going to break now for some messages from our underwriting sponsors, and we're going to be right back with Neil Diamond when we return here on The Surf.
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Well, that's one you don't hear on the radio very often. It's by Neil Diamond. It's called Suleiman, and he sang that in a lot of his concerts. He sometimes opened the concert with that song. Anyway, you're with Brother Dave. Here's one from a group called The Band and The Weight on the Surf.

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0: Dion DiMucci there on the surf, and that's called I Wonder Why. And absolutely, that's an oldie. It went back to 1958, and it went to number 22 on the Billboard Top 100. Here's something coming up in the future, and you might want to put this on your calendar. I don't know. It's a little early, but anyway, registration is now open for the 2026 Palm Coast Holiday Boat Parade, which occurs around Christmas time. And anyway, the boat parade sailing through the intercoastal waterway, and you can register for this and do it at the in Palm Coast somewhere. I'm trying to find out where. It doesn't say right now, but I'm sure it will come to be pretty soon. So if you know where to sign up or how to do it for a boat parade, go ahead and get it done ahead of time. So anyway, that's what they're doing. They're getting ready for the boat parade. They're actually a beautiful sight to see as they go down the intracoastal waterway. And that's always happening sometime around Christmas. I think this year I had something somewhere that said it's on the 5th of December. So there you go. You got plenty of time to register, I would assume. We're going to break for the news, and we'll be right back with the Allman Brothers when we return here on the Surf.
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1: 1966, Bobby Fuller, whose career was on the rise by the success of his hit, is found dead in his mother's Oldsmobile in Hollywood of what is ruled asphyxiation. But evidence suggested that Fuller, for reasons unknown, was beaten to death by unknown assailants. He was only 23 years old. 2008, in New York Southern District Court, Paul Simons, whose Rhythm Watch Company Limited of Atlanta and Japanese clockmaker, for $5 million, citing copyright infringement because the company used Bridge Over Troubled Water on 40,000 clocks without Simons' permission. The case was dismissed October 10.
4: On the road again.
1: 1980, Honeysuckle Rose, starring Willie Nelson and Diane Cannon, premieres in theaters. Arguably Willie Nelson's best acting vehicle, he plays struggling country singer Buck Bonham in a story borrowing from Intermezzo, according to New York Times critic Janet Maslin. Honeysuckle Rose was Nelson's first starring role.
5: Thank you, brother.
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8: Saturday forecast, partly sunny, chance of rain in the afternoon, high of 91, south winds 10 to 15 knots, seas 2 to 3. Moderate chop. On the river, your high tide about noon, partly cloudy this evening, low 76. Sunday, partly sunny, afternoon showers, high of 89. For Monday, partly cloudy, we could see some heavy rain there, high of 89. 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
9: 86 degrees currently right here in Flagler Beach.
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Allman Brothers Band. It's called Blue Sky. One of my favorites that they do. Want to get this song on before we leave. It's Dion DiMucci's birthday. He is 87 today. Here's one of his songs from 1968. Went to number 4 on Billboard, and it's called Abraham, Martin, and John.

we go. Yes, Abraham, Martin, and John from 1968, and Dion DiMucci there on Surf 97.3 FM. And that's going to do it for me. Thank you so much for hanging out. We've had a good time today. Hope you have too. And we'll be back soon and not go away. We love doing it for you. We appreciate you tuning in. And also, we appreciate you when you go to some of our sponsors and tell them you listen to Surf Radio. We need all the help we can get, believe me. Anyway, that's going to do it for today. Don't go away. Hot Rod Eddie will be in at noon today here on Surf Radio, just a few minutes away. Then later on, from 3 to 6 o'clock, it's mainly Mark and his radio program. Always a great one to listen to. And then from 6 to 9 o'clock tonight, it's That Thing with Rich Appel. Also a great syndicated radio program. And from 9 to 10 o'clock, it's Nothing But O45s with Larry Kratka doing the DJing on that particular syndicated program. Now, tomorrow morning, live at 9 o'clock, it's Ken Landau. And tomorrow at noon, it's Green Dave, right here on Surf 97.3. Have a safe weekend.

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1: Here's another fun tidbit about our beautiful city of Flagler Beach, Florida.
2: Did you know that the A.V. Wickline family purchased land through the mail from the Bunnell Development Company in 1911? 2 years later, they traded their 10-acre parcel in DuPont for land on the west side of the Intracoastal Waterway, just north of the present bridge. The family included Austin V. Wickline, his wife Etta Chafee Wickline, children Bessie and George, and years later, adopted daughter Flossie. While building their new home, they lived in two tents. They then built a store, as Mr. Wickline had always been in the mercantile business. They added docks to their 8 lots to unload freight coming from Jacksonville supply boats. Before moving south, A.V. had been told by his doctor to leave the cold climate if he wanted to live very long. But the family had an artesian flow as a well here, and A.V. always said the good sulfur water was what kept them all healthy. He lived to be 84 years old.
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John Lennon, Imagine, a song can make you smile, bring a tear to your eye, or make you wonder. This song makes me wonder. How about you? Hey, good afternoon, friends in Flagler Beach, Palm Coast, Pinell, and beyond. Hot Rod Eddie with you this afternoon, and just walked by the farmer's market here in Flagler Beach, and it was a buzz. It was a buzz, and so many great vendors there, a lot of bakeries. There's a man selling high-quality cheese, all kinds of little trinkets and jewelry. Yeah, just a great thing to do on a Saturday morning. And if you haven't been there, I hope you will. Maybe next week will be your first week. If you've been coming, that's great. Keep supporting these local vendors and local businesses. Yeah. So a lot to do today. I'm going to play a song for you right up now. Alphaville, Forever Young, here on the Surf with your buddy, Hot Rod Eddie.

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14: 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The meetings start at 6 p.m. and you'll hear from interesting speakers, you'll meet like-minded neighbors, and learn how to get actively involved in what promises to be a busy election year. Everyone is welcome at the Flagler Beach Democratic Club. 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
1: The sole Democrat on the Federal Communications Commission on Friday rejected President Donald Trump's call for Disney-owned ABC and Comcast unit NBC to lose their broadcast licenses because they refused to air his remarks Thursday on election security. And Ontario Premier Doug Ford on Friday said the province will buy 11 new aircraft to help counter fast-spreading wildfires and push back against the U.S. politicians who have criticized the campaign as inadequate. And Apple is in early talks with the U.S. Department of Justice to settle a 2024 antitrust lawsuit accusing the iPhone maker of using its dominance to unlawfully restrict competition. And a 7.3 earthquake struck the southern Mexican Pacific coast on Friday, right on the border with Guatemala, and was felt from Mexico City to El Salvador. And Meta Platforms is in talks to lease computing power to Anthropic in a potential deal worth as much as $10 billion over 2 years. And a newly approved cholesterol-lowering pill could offer millions of people a more convenient way to dramatically reduce bad LDL cholesterol, especially those who can't tolerate statins or whose cholesterol remains high despite treatment. 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Have a great day, everyone.
4: Saturday forecast, partly sunny, chance of rain in the afternoon, high of 91, south winds 10 to 15 knots, seas 2 to 3, moderate chop. On the river, your high tide about noon, partly cloudy this evening, low 76, Sunday, partly sunny, afternoon showers, high of 89. For Monday, partly cloudy, we could see some heavy rain there, high of 89. 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
7: July 18th, 1936. Start of the Spanish Civil War, as General Francisco Franco leads a military uprising throughout the country. Franco becomes Spain's dictator 3 years later, when his nationalist forces topple Madrid's Republican government. 1969. Senator Ted Kennedy drives his car off a bridge on Chappaquiddick Island near Martha's Vineyard in his home state of Massachusetts. Kennedy's passenger, Mary Jo Kopechne, drowns. The senator, who does not immediately report what happened, later pleads guilty to leaving the scene of an accident. 1918.
8: The majority of South Africa, black and white, recognize that apartheid has no future.
7: Nelson Mandela, the anti-apartheid activist who became South Africa's first black president, is born. Mandela guided his country to multiracial democracy after spending nearly three decades in prison under white minority rule. And 1954.
9: Lord, I ain't been home in years. Got the highway 40 blue.
7: Ricky Skaggs, the country and bluegrass music artist, is born in Cordell, Kentucky. Today in history, July 18th, Ross Simpson, The Associated Press.
10: Igor, what are you doing in the cemetery?
19: What am I doing? Why, I'm digging.

Jay and Americans, this magic moment. Going way back into the 60s, Jay Black, the lead singer, just an amazing voice, amazing group as well. And a little later, I'll play a song by the Jay and Americans, where Jay really does an amazing job on a song called Cara Mia Mine. Just amazing to really see the power and the wonder of his great voice. Next up, how about some Earth, Wind, and Fire? Be Ever Wonderful, right here at Surf 97.3 FM, your beach, island, and sunshine music station, right here in the heart of Flagler Beach, Florida.

The Doobie Brothers, listening to the music from 1972. Listening to the music, that's kind of like what you're doing, right? Hope you're having a great day. Great Saturday and pretty nice weather. We got 90 sunny degrees. Seems like a norm here, 90-ish, just about every day. Little rain once in a while, and it's summertime in Florida, right? Hey, want to share some local information with you. Our great friends at the Flagler Women's Club are having an event this afternoon. They're having Beach Party Bunko. It's a fundraiser. Roll the dice. Have some fun and support a great cause. It's going to take place at 6 o'clock today at their location, their headquarters, actually. It's 1524 South Central Avenue here in Flagler Beach. And you're going to have good times, great friends, and great prizes. Bring your favorite summer salad or dessert to share if you'd like to. Wear your favorite beach attire or tropical prints if you'd like, but that's totally optional. Let's roll the dice and celebrate summer together. And there is a small donation, BYOB, if you wish. All are welcome, even men. I like that part. And no experience, no problem. We'll teach you how to do it. How to, what, roll the dice, I guess, right? It's going to be fun, as always. And they usually have something good to chomp on and have a little meal or a little bite to eat. So that'll be fun. And, of course, thank you very much, the wonderful, wonderful organization, the Flagler Women's Club. Ladies, if you're looking for an organization to join socially and all, that'd be a good one. Okay, what do we have here now? Night to Night Fire Department Ocean Rescue Fundraiser, Flagler Beach Fire Department. All right, it's kind of like, okay, silent and live auctions, live music. Stellar musical lineup. U2 to You headliner. The ultimate tribute experience, bringing the iconic anthems and stadium size energy of U2 to the main stage. And it's going to be much more. That's going to take place today from 2 to 10 p.m. Location, Tortugas Florida Kitchen and Bar in the parking lot. And they're located at 608 South Ocean Shore Boulevard here in Flagler Beach. Admission is free for all ages. Donations are highly encouraged. There will be a silent and live auction, etc., plus many other great ways to donate and support. For 10 years, the Flagler Beach has supported the supported Tortugas, and we wanted our anniversary to be about giving back to the people who protect us here in the community every single day, said Scott Fox, owner of Tortugas. So that's going to be great. So there again, that's today. A lot of action down there from 2 to 10. All right. I think we'll get back to the music. How about some Eagles? How long? You're on the surf as we head up towards the top of the hour.

Yeah, you're cruising along this afternoon with Hot Rod Eddie right here at Surf 97.3 FM in Flagler Beach. And if you have a request, I wish you'd give me a call, 386-643-4732, or you could do it on Facebook at Surf 97.3 FM. Either way, I'll try to dig that song out for you and play it, just especially for you. I have a request from out on the pier from Joseph. He wants to hear a classic by Nat King Cole, and just a wonderful job on a song you might remember called Unforgettable, along with his daughter, Natalie Cole. Should be cool. Let's listen.

are your weekend destination for the classic Top Down Top 40 sound. This weekend celebrating No Coulda Shoulda Woulda's Day, Stick Out Your Tongue Day, the inventor of the microwave oven, and lots of other stuff no one else would ever think of. Oh, and we'll also take you to the movies for a special hour. There's no radio show that has more fun than we do every weekend. That's it.

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14: Bless this ship and all who sail on her. 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
16: 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I want to go over there. 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
14: Christen thee the Flying Wasp.
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16: 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I want to go over there. I'll move over, Swanson, I'm driving.

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0: 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It occurs the last Thursday of every month from 1 till 4 p.m. And the meetings are at the Palm Coast Community Center. 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
0: 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Also tomorrow, Palm Coast Farmers Market will be at the European Village, always Sunday from noon to 4. 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And tomorrow, ESL Bible studies for intermediate and advanced students will be at 9:30 at Grace Presbyterian Church, 1225 Royal Palms Parkway in Palm Coast. I'm Captain Kirk with your local Flagler County calendar. 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

0: Saturday forecast, partly sunny, chance of rain in the afternoon, high of 91, south winds 10 to 15 knots, seas 2 to 3. Moderate chop. On the river, your high tide about noon, partly cloudy this evening, low 76. Sunday, partly sunny, afternoon showers, high of 89. For Monday, partly cloudy, we could see some heavy rain there, high of 89. 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

Hello from This Day in Music, where we look at musical events from the past 50 years. On this day, July 18th, 1966, Bobby Fuller, leader of the Bobby Fuller Four, was found dead in his car in Los Angeles, aged 22. Fuller died in mysterious circumstances while parked outside his apartment. Police labelled his death as a suicide, but the possibility of foul play has always been mentioned. Fuller had the 1966 US number 9 single I Fought the Law, which was written by Sonny Curtis of Buddy Holly's Crickets, which was later covered by The Clash. On this day in 1970, UK BBC Radio 1 DJ Kenny Everett was sacked after he joked on air that the wife of the Conservative Transport Minister, Mary Payton, had crammed a fiver into the examiner's hand when taking her driving test. In 1974, the US Justice Department ordered John Lennon out of the country by September the 10th. The Immigration and Naturalisation Service denied him an extension of his non-immigrant visa because of his guilty plea in England to a 1968 marijuana possession charge. The US Court of Appeal would overturn the deportation order in 1975 and Lennon was granted permanent resident status the following year. On this day in 1978, Def Leppard made their live debut at Westfield School in Sheffield in front of 150 students. In 2001, Kiss added another product to their ever-growing merchandising universe. The Kiss casket, the coffin featured the faces of the four founding members of the band, and the Kiss logo with the words Kiss Forever. And happy birthday today to Screamin' Jay Hawkins, who was born on this day in 1929. When Screamin' Jay Hawkins and his band recorded the classic I Put a Spell on You in 1956, all the musicians were intoxicated. The performance was mesmerising, although Hawkins himself blacked out and was unable to remember the session. Hawkins died on the 12th of February 2000. More from This Day in Music at thisdaymusic.com. I put a

Going back to 1963 with Del Shannon, The Little Town Flirt. I don't know if I met her or not. Maybe I did. Hey, some information for folks, especially for folks in Palm Coast. Yep. You want to serve your community? Well, here's your chance. Now accepting applications for volunteer boards. They need people for the code enforcement board. They review code violation cases and help maintain community standards throughout Palm Coast. And then another opportunity would be Planning and Land Development Regulation Board. And they advise the city council on land use, development, long-range planning for Palm Coast. I'm going to say that both of those are important, but the Planning and Land Development Regulation Board, very important. The future of the community, and yeah, that's a big deal. And anyway, you want to apply for that, you can at palmcoast.gov/boards. Also in Palm Coast, Parks and Recreation would like you to know that they're having the Youth Pickleball League, and it takes place on Wednesdays from 4:30 to 6 for beginner-level players, and then Thursdays, 4:30 to 6, intermediate-level players, and then Fridays, 4:30 to 6, again, intermediate-level players, and there is a registration fee. It's free for junior pass holders, and it's for kids from ages 8 to 18. It takes place at the Southern Recreation Center, 1290 Belterre Parkway, Palm Coast. And you can register at parksandrec.fun. Let's see. One more thing. Park and Rec's Palm Coast, very busy up there, very busy. Park and Rec's round robin tennis 4 times a week. That takes place on Sundays from 9 a.m. to 11, Tuesdays from 6 to 8 p.m., Fridays 5 to 7 p.m., and Saturdays 9 to 11 a.m. Takes place again at the Southern Recreation Center, 1290 Belterre Parkway, Palm Coast. And once again, if you want to register, you do it at parksandrec.fun. And yeah, I guess that's enough for now. Yeah. Let's get back to the music. Oh, and by the way, if you have a request, give me a call. 386-643-4732 or Surf 97.3 FM on Facebook. Let me know what you'd like to hear, and it'd be my pleasure to play it for you. It really would. How about some Jerry Wallace? Remember this song, In the Misty Moonlight from 1964? Well, some of you will, and some of you won't, because I guess you weren't born yet.

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Darling, if you were there, and I could be rich, or I could be poor. But if you were by my side, I could be any place in this whole wide world, and I know I'd be satisfied.

0: 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You don't have to buy the ladies any drinks.
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Greg Allman, I'm No Angel. I guess that could apply to most of us guys, right? I guess. And pretty nice day here in Flagler Beach. Pretty nice. Got 90, mostly sunny degrees. It's very pleasant here on the pier, right in the heart of Flagler Beach. Pier progress coming along very, very well. If you're out and about down here, stop by on the pier, on the A-frame. And, you know, look out at the pier and see what's going on with the progress. A lot of cement has been poured. I think they're almost at the end of what is eventually going to be our new pier. So check it out if you get a chance. And in the meantime, how about some Jackson Browne, Running on Empty, here on the surf with your buddy, Hot Rod Eddie.

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11: 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This Halloween, Landfall will be joining five other bands for a musical booze cruise aboard the Margaritaville Islander. The cruise departs Tampa, Florida on October 28th and returns November 1st. There will be games, costume contests, and interaction with all the bands throughout the cruise. For tickets and more information, you can go to www.rockmsc.com. 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Or the cruise line can be reached at 1-844-762-5672. This will be an absolute blast, and there are limited tickets available. 1-844-762-5672. Let's cruise!
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12: This is George. How does the... 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

Well, that's the Beatles. Next coming up, we got some Toto from way back when. A great song, 99. That'll take us up to the top of the hour at 2 o'clock.

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You Too, Surrender. Before that, we had some Taylor Dayne with Every Beat of My Heart. And coming up next, we have a little special treat, song by our very own Vern Shanks' group, The Cherry Drops. He released it a few weeks ago, the newest release for The Cherry Drops, in collaboration with Matt Corey of Vinyl Candy. A great song called Mystical Day, and here it is. 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

Linda Ronstadt, So Right, So Wrong, right here at Surf 97.3 FM in Flagler Beach with Hot Rod Eddie on a pretty nice Saturday, I guess. Yeah, I hope you're having a good day, listening to some music and chilling out. Maybe you're sitting by the pool or sitting on the beach. 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Either way, I will play. How about some Mary Wells? She has two lovers. That could be a problem. It is a problem.

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6: 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Saturday night, they have karaoke from 7 to 10 p.m. There's a special on draft beer every day. 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
12: We're kicking it old school. 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
13: More music.

Madonna with Borderline. And, you know, we have many troops, active duty troops, who are in the area, all around the world, really, but in the area of Iran. And kind of like we don't really know how it's going to work out. And maybe nobody knows. But anyway, they're on the line, and they're there to defend our country's interests. And so, some of them, especially the ones in the Navy, have been sitting on ships for quite a while now, several months, and, you know, ready to do whatever is needed. But waiting. Sometimes waiting is perhaps a hard part of any task, you know, waiting to see how is it going to go and what are we going to do next. But in the meantime, I thought we'd play this song by John Michael Montgomery, Letters from Home, and give you a kind of a reminder of what these troops might be feeling and thinking, and also in a way to honor those that have already served, the veterans that have already served. And this song might be even more meaningful to them than anyone else. Letters from Home, John Michael Montgomery, here on A Surf, for all that serve and have served

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Tomorrow, Al-Anon family groups, they give a lot of help and hope for families and friends of alcoholics. 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Also tomorrow, Palm Coast Farmers Market will be at the European Village, always Sunday from noon to 4. 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And tomorrow, the Grace Community Food Pantry, located at 245 Education Way, Bunnell. 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And tomorrow, ESL Bible Studies for intermediate and advanced students will be at 9:30 at Grace Presbyterian Church, 1225 Royal Palms Parkway in Palm Coast. I'm Captain Kirk with your local Flagler County calendar. Have yourself a great day, everyone.

0: Saturday forecast, partly sunny, chance of rain in the afternoon, high of 91, south winds 10 to 15 knots, seas 2 to 3, moderate chop. On the river, your high tide about noon, partly cloudy this evening, low 76, Sunday, partly sunny, afternoon showers, high of 89. For Monday, partly cloudy, we could see some heavy rain there, high of 89. 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
2: Legacy Recordings Week in Music, July 15th through July 21st. July 15th, 1967, the Jefferson Airplane, along with the Doors, play an afternoon and evening show to over 8,000 fans at Anaheim Convention Center, Anaheim, California. July 16th, 1900, His Master's Voice, the logo of the Victor Recording Company, later RCA Victor, was registered with the U.S. Patent Office. The logo shows Nipper the dog looking into the horn of a gramophone. July 17th, 1997, during the History Tour, Michael Jackson appeared at Wembley Stadium, London. The tour included a total of 82 concerts and was attended by approximately 4.5 million fans. July 18th, 1953, 6 weeks out of Humes High School and working for the Parker Machinist Shop, Elvis Presley made his first ever recording when he paid $3.98 at the Memphis Recording Service, singing two songs, My Happiness and That's When Your Heartaches Begin, as a gift for his mother. July 19th, 1981. It was Roy Orbison Day in Odessa, Texas. Orbison was given the keys to the city and performed for the first time in Odessa in 15 years. July 20th, 1940. Billboard's first music popularity chart was published. The magazine had previously published bestseller lists submitted by the individual record companies, but the new chart combined the top sellers from all major labels. Their first number one song was I'll Never Smile Again by Frank Sinatra and the Tommy Dorsey Orchestra. July 21st, 1967. The Jimi Hendrix Experience perform on the first of three nights at the Cafe Agogo in New York City. Richie Havens opened the show. Eric Clapton showed up and jammed with the Experience. Everybody wanted to stand next to Jimmy's fire.
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0: this is Chuck Matthews on Greatest Hits USA, and coming up this weekend, we are going to answer the following questions. What song did the Archdiocese try to ban? Who got an idea from his grandfather? And who had the number one record this week in 1965? Find out! Turn it up this weekend right here.
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You're dialed into the Mainly Mark Show. Welcome. I'm so glad y'all are here today. And I'm sending this song out to Donna and Amy. Surf's Up with the Cherry Drops.

0: 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And as such, it is our obligation to keep you informed about local events. And today, right now, there's actually a couple of things that are going on to raise money for very worthy causes. And the Flagler Strong and Tortuga's Florida Kitchen and Grill invite you to attend Ignite the Night tonight. That's going on in the parking lot of Tortuga's at 608 South Ocean Shore Boulevard in Flagler Beach. And they are hosting live entertainment. It is a free event. Everyone is invited to donate. The money is going to help support our heroes at the Flagler Beach Fire Department and also Ocean Rescue. There's going to be a live and silent auction and many other ways to donate and support. That's going on tonight in the parking lot of Tortuga's Florida Kitchen and Grill at 608 South Ocean Shore Boulevard here in Flagler Beach. You want to check that out. That'll be a fun time to raise money for the Flagler Beach Fire Department and Ocean Rescue. And also going on tonight, the Flagler Beach Women's Club invites you to join them for a beach party bunko fundraiser with all the proceeds going to local charities and community programs. Even men are invited, it says. This is really funny because I know most of the time it's a bunch of women playing bunko. But men are invited to this event to raise money for local charities and community programs. Here in Flagler Beach, the Flagler Women's Club is located at 1524 South Central Avenue here in Flagler Beach. So you want to check that out. That's going on at 6 o'clock tonight.
1: 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For more information, see the City of Flagler Beach's website at www.cityofflaglerbeach.com. 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
4: 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Everyone is welcome at the Flagler Beach Democratic Club. 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

0: 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Barn Hills is the home of the Maryland crab cakes and other seafood. Barn Hills also has steak, crepes, both sweet and savory, and many other unique dishes. They also are very happy to support veterans with a military discount. 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
1: 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That's as bad as listening to the Beatles without earmuffs.

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2: This is your 97.3 FM News Minute. The sole Democrat on the Federal Communications Commission on Friday rejected President Donald Trump's call for Disney-owned ABC and Comcast unit NBC to lose their broadcast licenses because they refused to air his remarks Thursday on election security. And Ontario Premier Doug Ford on Friday said the province will buy 11 new aircraft to help counter fast-spreading wildfires and push back against the U.S. politicians who have criticized the campaign as inadequate. And Apple is in early talks with the U.S. Department of Justice to settle a 2024 antitrust lawsuit accusing the iPhone maker of using its dominance to unlawfully restrict competition. And a 7.3 earthquake struck the southern Mexican Pacific coast on Friday, right on the border with Guatemala, and was felt from Mexico City to El Salvador. And Meta Platforms is in talks to lease computing power to Anthropic in a potential deal worth as much as $10 billion over 2 years. And a newly approved cholesterol-lowering pill could offer millions of people a more convenient way to dramatically reduce bad LDL cholesterol, especially those who can't tolerate statins or whose cholesterol remains high despite treatment. This is your 97.3 FM News Minute. Have a great day, everyone.
3: Saturday forecast, partly sunny, chance of rain in the afternoon, high of 91, south winds 10 to 15 knots, seas 2 to 3, moderate chop. On the river, your high tide about noon, partly cloudy this evening, low 76, Sunday, partly sunny, afternoon showers, high of 89. For Monday, partly cloudy, we could see some heavy rain there, high of 89. 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
7: July 18th, 1936. Start of the Spanish Civil War, as General Francisco Franco leads a military uprising throughout the country. Franco becomes Spain's dictator 3 years later when his nationalist forces topple Madrid's Republican government. 1969. Senator Ted Kennedy drives his car off a bridge on Chappaquiddick Island near Martha's Vineyard in his home state of Massachusetts. Kennedy's passenger, Mary Jo Kopechne, drowns. The senator, who does not immediately report what happened, later pleads guilty to leaving the scene of an accident. 1918.
8: The majority of South Africans, black and white, recognize that apartheid has no future.
7: Nelson Mandela, the anti-apartheid activist who became South Africa's first black president, is born. Mandela guided his country to multiracial democracy after spending nearly three decades in prison under white minority rule. And 1954.
9: Lord, I ain't been home in years, got the Highway 40 blues.
7: Ricky Skaggs, the country and bluegrass music artist, is born in Cordell, Kentucky. Today in history, July 18th, Ross Simpson, the Associated Press.
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1: One of the most requested talks or seminars that we've ever asked about is how to catch flounder. There's a whole family of flatfish. There's over 200 of them. The little bitty hog chokers all the way up to their giant cousins, the halibut. And they have one thing in common. During their course of their life cycle, when they are about 3 months old, they switch from having an eye on each side to the second eye rotates to the same eye as the first eye at about age 3 months. And from then on, the rest of their life is that of a flatfish. They're unique in many, many ways. The range of the flounder, now remember, this is really a fluke. Its eyes are on the left-hand side. There's four letters in left, and there's five letters in fluke. Flounder, there's more letters in right, and there's more letters in flounder. So a true flounder would have his eyes on the right-hand side. Now, at age about 3 months, they switch over to this, and they stay there the rest of their life. What's their range? Well, the summer flounder that we catch in the mid-Atlantic states ranges from Maine all the way down to about South Carolina. Now, in the summertime, they come inshore in the marshes and in the bays and in the estuaries where they breed, reproduce, and where they really grow, because this is where you're going to catch most of the fish.
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0: 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And Saturday, there's karaoke from 7 to 10 p.m. And a special on beer every day. 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

0: While the beach set twists to the big beat sound of the Delairs, swinging out with six rocking hits. While the cycle gangs burn up the road and strong arm their way into the party with fists flying. While teenagers prepare for a secluded slumber party, terror strikes from the bottom of the sea. An invasion of ghoulish atomic beasts who live off human blood.
1: Can they be killed? I don't know, Lieutenant.
2: 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They're zombies.
0: Again and again, the fiendish monsters struck like nothing that ever stalked this earth. An entire city in the throes of panic. At the mercy of demons from the dead.
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That is Depeche Mode by request. 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

You know, I have observed in my travels, you got your werewolves in London, your werewolves in Pasadena, got your Peter Wolf in Boston where we played last night, but there's only one werewolves of New Jersey.

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Saturday forecast, partly sunny, chance of rain in the afternoon, high of 91, south winds 10 to 15 knots, seas 2 to 3, moderate chop. On the river, your high tide about noon, partly cloudy this evening, low 76, Sunday, partly sunny, afternoon showers, high of 89. For Monday, partly cloudy, we could see some heavy rain there, high of 89. 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
4: 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The cruise departs Tampa, Florida on October 28th and returns November 1st. 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Or the cruise line can be reached at 1-844-762-5672. 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

Hello from This Day in Music, where we look at musical events from the past 50 years. On this day, July 18th, 1966, Bobby Fuller, leader of the Bobby Fuller Four, was found dead in his car in Los Angeles, aged 22. Fuller died in mysterious circumstances while parked outside his apartment. Police labelled his death as a suicide, but the possibility of foul play has always been mentioned. Fuller had the 1966 US No. 9 single, I Fought the Law, which was written by Sonny Curtis of Buddy Holly's Crickets, which was later covered by The Clash. On this day in 1970, UK BBC Radio 1 DJ Kenny Everett was sacked after he joked on air that the wife of the Conservative Transport Minister, Mary Payton, had crammed a fiver into the examiner's hand when taking her driving test. In 1974, the US Justice Department ordered John Lennon out of the country by September the 10th. The Immigration and Naturalisation Service denied him an extension of his non-immigrant visa because of his guilty plea in England to a 1968 marijuana possession charge. The US Court of Appeal would overturn the deportation order in 1975 and Lennon was granted permanent resident status the following year. On this day in 1978, Def Leppard made their live debut at Westfield School in Sheffield in front of 150 students. In 2001, KISS added another product to their ever-growing merchandising universe. The KISS casket, the coffin featured the faces of the four founding members of the band, and the KISS logo with the words KISS Forever. And happy birthday today to Screamin' Jay Hawkins, who was born on this day in 1929. When Screamin' Jay Hawkins and his band recorded the classic I Put a Spell on You in 1956, all the musicians were intoxicated. The performance was mesmerising, although Hawkins himself blacked out and was unable to remember the session. Hawkins died on the 12th of February 2000. More from This Day in Music at thisdaymusic.com.

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1: Today on Marine Science Minute with Florida Sea Grant. Corals. Corals are animals that host algae called zooxanthellae, which gives corals their colors and provides them food. Corals produce a skeleton of calcium carbonate that builds reefs. Coral reefs are vital to Florida because they create habitats that host a large biodiversity of organisms and protect our coastlines from waves and storms. Coral reefs also generate over $8 billion for Florida's economy, primarily through tourism and fishing. Unfortunately, coral reefs face many threats, including coral bleaching and disease. 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For information about this and other coastal topics, contact your county extension office or visit Florida Sea Grant at flseagrant.org.
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5: Incredible Cinderella story. This unknown comes out of nowhere to lead the pack. Bad Augusta. He's on his final hole. He's got a beautiful bad swing.
6: Dad, oh, he got all of that one. He's got to be pleased with that. The crowd is just on his feet here. He's a Cinderella boy. Tears in his eyes, I guess, as he lines up this last shot. He's got about 195 yards left, and looks like he's got about an 8 iron.
5: This crowd has gone deadly silent. Cinderella story, out of nowhere. A former greenskeeper now about to become the Masters champion.
6: It looks like I'm a wreck. It's in the hole! It's in the hole!
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And Manfred Mann was very fortunate to be a friend of Bruce Springsteen, who actually wrote that song for him. And Manfred Mann went on to make that a big hit. Bruce Springsteen did also record the song, but it didn't chart the way that it did for Manfred Mann. 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

0: 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And going on right now, Flagler Strong and Tortugas Florida Kitchen and Grill, our kitchen and bar, pardon me, are inviting you to ignite the night. And this is to benefit the Flagler Beach Fire Department and Ocean Rescue. For a decade, Tortugas has been a staple of Flagler Beach. To celebrate 10 incredible years in this community, good times and island vibes, the restaurant is throwing its biggest party yet, turning its milestone anniversary into a powerful benefit to support local first responders. 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And this is going on right now in the parking lot of Tortugas Florida Kitchen and Bar, at 603 South Ocean Shore Boulevard in Flagler Beach. 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
3: 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Or they can be reached at 386-222-1540. That's 386-222-1540. You can also meet the owner, Chuck Wyant, and the AccuTemp team at Flagler Beach's First Friday. 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
4: We are your weekend destination for the classic Top Down Top 40 sound. 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

0: This is your 97.3 FM News Minute. The sole Democrat on the Federal Communications Commission on Friday rejected President Donald Trump's call for Disney-owned ABC and Comcast unit NBC to lose their broadcast licenses because they refused to air his remarks Thursday on election security. And Ontario Premier Doug Ford on Friday said the province will buy 11 new aircraft to help counter fast-spreading wildfires and push back against the U.S. politicians who have criticized the campaign as inadequate. And Apple is in early talks with the U.S. Department of Justice to settle a 2024 antitrust lawsuit accusing the iPhone maker of using its dominance to unlawfully restrict competition. And a 7.3 earthquake struck the southern Mexican Pacific coast on Friday, right on the border with Guatemala, and was felt from Mexico City to El Salvador. And Meta Platforms is in talks to lease computing power to Anthropic in a potential deal worth as much as $10 billion over 2 years. And a newly approved cholesterol-lowering pill could offer millions of people a more convenient way to dramatically reduce bad LDL cholesterol, especially those who can't tolerate statins or whose cholesterol remains high despite treatment. This is your 97.3 FM News Minute. Have a great day, everyone.
1: Saturday forecast, partly sunny, chance of rain in the afternoon, high of 91, south winds 10 to 15 knots, seas 2 to 3, moderate chop. On the river, your high tide about noon, partly cloudy this evening, low 76. Sunday, partly sunny, afternoon showers, high of 89. For Monday, partly cloudy, we could see some heavy rain there, high of 89. 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
6: 1966, Bobby Fuller, whose career was on the rise by the success of his hit, is found dead in his mother's Oldsmobile in Hollywood of what is ruled asphyxiation. But evidence suggested that Fuller, for reasons unknown, was beaten to death by unknown assailants. He was only 23 years old. 2008, in New York Southern District Court, Paul Simons, whose Rhythm Watch Company Limited of Atlanta and Japanese clockmaker, for $5 million, citing copyright infringement because the company used Bridge Over Troubled Water on 40,000 clocks without Simons' permission. The case was dismissed October 10.
9: On the road again.
6: 1980, Honeysuckle Rose, starring Willie Nelson and Diane Cannon, premieres in theaters. Arguably Willie Nelson's best acting vehicle, he plays struggling country singer Buck Bonham in a story borrowing from Intermezzo, according to New York Times critic Janet Maslin. Honeysuckle Rose was Nelson's first starring role.
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That is Al Jardine of the Beach Boys with Highway 101. And that's about going to wrap up another edition of the Mainly Mark Show. I thank you all for being with me today. And I want to leave you with a couple of parting thoughts. In a world where you can be anything, be kind. And until next time, may the Schwartz be with you. Stick around, don't go anywhere, because that thing with Rich Appel is coming up next. Here's the outfield on Surf 97.3 FM.

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1: Celebrating Stick Out Your Tongue Day, but I could use a little help. 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

0: 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And next on that thing, a song for Tropical Fruit Day, which doesn't mention any of them, but does include a whole lot of places you can get them.
1: Frosty is smooth. 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

0: The Summer Olympics, where gymnast Nadia Comaneci scored the first perfect 10 ever. Blowing out birthday candles this weekend, Vin Diesel, whose character from the Fast and Furious movie series might be able to relate to this next song.
1: My pappy said, son, you're going to drive me to drinking if you don't stop driving that hot rod Lincoln. Have you heard the story of the hot rod race with the Fords and Lincolns was setting the pace? That story is true, I'm here to say I was driving that Model A. It's got a Lincoln motor and it's really souped up. That Model A body makes it look like a pup's got 8 cylinders and uses them all. It's got overdrive, just won't stall. With a 4-barrel carb and a dual exhaust, with 4 different gears you can really get lost. Got safety tubes, but I ain't scared. The brakes are good, tires fair.

All of a sudden, in a wink of an eye, a Cadillac sedan passed us by and said, boys, that's a mark for me. By then, the taillight was all you could see. Now the fellas had ribbed me for being behind, so I thought I'd make the Lincoln unwind. Took my foot off the gas, and man alive, I shoved it on down into overdrive. Wound it up to 110, my speedometer said that I hit top end. My foot was glued like lead to the floor, that's all there is, and there ain't no more. Now the boys all thought, lost my sense, and telephone poles looked like a picket fence. They said, slow down, I see spots, the lines on the road just look like dots. Took a corner, sideswiped the truck, crossed my fingers just for luck. My fenders was clicking the guardrail post, the guy beside me was white as a ghost. Smoke was coming from out of the back when I started to gain on that Cadillac. Knew I could catch him, I thought I could pass, don't you know by then we'd be low on gas. We had flames coming from out of the side. Could feel the tension, man, what a ride. I said, look out, boys, I got a license to fly. And that caddy pulled over and let us by. Now all of a sudden she started knocking him down in the dip. She started to rock, and I looked in the mirror. Red light was blinking, the cops was after my hot rod Lincoln. They arrested me and they put me in jail, and they called my pappy to throw my bail. And he said, son, you're gonna drive me to drinking if you don't stop driving that hot rod Lincoln. We'll be right back.

0: wishing a scary good birthday to Benedict Cumberbatch, who in the London stage production of Frankenstein played not only the mad doctor, but also the creature he created.
1: And now, the world's shortest countdown.
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0: this weekend, a holiday you will surely relish if you've mustered up the courage to do so, National Hot Dog Day, with the world's shortest countdowns of songs that mention one. Now, I like mine with nothing on it. I bet you never saw such a thing. I'm going.
1: Here's the American breed for Partridge Wieners.

Well, that takes care of National Play Day. Next, one more for Stick Out Your Tongue Day, and I think these guys are going to be tough to beat. The thing with Richard Bell. They must be going for the world record, which, by the way, is 1 hour and 6 minutes.

it is another for no couldas, shouldas, or wouldas day. Touching with Richard Bell. If I had to guess, I would say this is the biggest song in that category. Willie Nelson from the summer of '82.

0: Today in 1961, the first in-flight movie, the major problem with which is what Elvis sings there, you can't walk out. Speaking of which, grab your popcorn and juji fruits. We're taking you to the movies in hour two on the way.
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4: 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The sole Democrat on the Federal Communications Commission on Friday rejected President Donald Trump's call for Disney-owned ABC and Comcast unit NBC to lose their broadcast licenses because they refused to air his remarks Thursday on election security. And Ontario Premier Doug Ford on Friday said the province will buy 11 new aircraft to help counter fast-spreading wildfires and push back against the U.S. politicians who have criticized the campaign as inadequate. And Apple is in early talks with the U.S. Department of Justice to settle a 2024 antitrust lawsuit accusing the iPhone maker of using its dominance to unlawfully restrict competition. And a 7.3 earthquake struck the southern Mexican Pacific coast on Friday, right on the border with Guatemala, and was felt from Mexico City to El Salvador. And Meta Platforms is in talks to lease computing power to Anthropic in a potential deal worth as much as $10 billion over 2 years. And a newly approved cholesterol-lowering pill could offer millions of people a more convenient way to dramatically reduce bad LDL cholesterol, especially those who can't tolerate statins or whose cholesterol remains high despite treatment. This is your 97.3 FM News Minute. Have a great day, everyone.
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6: July 18th, 1936. Start of the Spanish Civil War as General Francisco Franco leads a military uprising throughout the country. Franco becomes Spain's dictator 3 years later when his nationalist forces topple Madrid's Republican government. 1969. Senator Ted Kennedy drives his car off a bridge on Chappaquiddick Island near Martha's Vineyard in his home state of Massachusetts. Kennedy's passenger, Mary Jo Kopechne, drowns. The senator, who does not immediately report what happened, later pleads guilty to leaving the scene of an accident. 1918.
7: The majority of South Africans, black and white, recognize that apartheid has no future.
6: Nelson Mandela, the anti-apartheid activist who became South Africa's first black president, is born. Mandela guided his country to multiracial democracy after spending nearly three decades in prison under white minority rule. And 1954.
8: Lord, I ain't been home in years. Got the Highway 40 blues.
6: Ricky Skaggs, the country and bluegrass music artist, is born in Cordell, Kentucky. Today in history, July 18th, Ross Simpson, the Associated Press.
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2: 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Mr. Ranger became the second postmaster in 1927 when Mrs. Etta Wickline retired. 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

0: Summer of 82, Rocky III featuring this guy.
1: I pity the fool that tries to get in my way.
0: Stallone and Mr. T. Number one at the movies, and the song from that movie, from Survivor, number one as well. Next on that thing, a medley of two songs from the number one movie from Summer 77. After these words from a couple of other summer flicks.
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0: lips. 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
0: No.
1: Title song of a summer 65, number one movie starring Peters, Sellers, and O'Toole. With more That Thing all week long at our Facebook group. Type That Thing, click the Wood Grain logo, and play our Monday music matchup. Get a sneak peek at our next show and more. Ray Parker Jr.'s theme from the movie, the critics said, didn't have a ghost of a chance. Both movie and song topped their respective charts in the summer of 84, and the title

0: thought of Tom Cruise dancing in his skivvies to that song in the number one movie in theaters that August, Risky Business. Speaking of Cruise's next on that thing's special hour at the movies, the number one song from the number one film that turned out not to be a sinking ship.
1: In everyone's life, there's a summer of 42. A summer when you ached for a girl.
2: God.
1: For a fight. For a change.
2: I wish someone would invade this.
1: A summer that seemed to last forever. When all you thought about was the unsinkable. And all you spoke about was the unspeakable.
2: You wouldn't know what to do with the girl if you had one.
1: And all that happened took place in your head. Until the day you saw her on a dock or on the beach or crossing a road. And everything complicated became simple. And everything wrong became right. Nothing that has happened to you since has been as frightening or as significant. In everyone's life, there's a summer of 42. Summer of 42, a Warner Brothers film rated R. Under 17, not admitted without parents.
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4: On any day of the year, it's summer somewhere in the world. The Endless Summer, an unusual motion picture about surfing, shares the adventures of two young American surfers as they follow this everlasting summer around the world, looking for that perfect wave. See The Endless Summer in full color by Bruce Brown.

0: governs the morning after from the Poseidon Adventure. The song, number one in the summer of 73. The movie did the same in summer 74.
1: More music that thing with Rich Appel.
0: The summer after the big bash at Woodstock. Woodstock the movie. Raked it in at the box office, leading all other films for 1 week in the summer of 1970. The original version in theaters included just one performance by Jefferson Airplane, and this was it, Volunteers.

0: You could say the movie that music came from was a head-spinning experience. Mike Oldfield's Tubular Bells from a box office winner in summer 74, The Exorcist. This next number one song from a number one movie, both from the summer of 85, come to you courtesy of the Flux Capacitor.
1: You've got to come back with me.
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1: Back to the future.

0: Over? Did you say over? Nothing is over until we decide it is. Was it over when the Germans bombed Pearl Harbor? Hell no!
1: Germans? Forget it, he's rolling.
0: And it ain't over now.

0: The Frat was where it was at. Animal House, a number one movie in the summer of 78, featuring that song from Sam Cooke. Thanks for spending some time at the movies with us and making us the soundtrack of your weekend, Appleheads.
1: That Thing with Rich Appel.
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0: Saturday forecast, partly sunny, chance of rain in the afternoon, high of 91, south winds 10 to 15 knots, seas 2 to 3, moderate chop. On the river, your high tide about noon, partly cloudy this evening, low 76, Sunday, partly sunny, afternoon showers, high of 89. For Monday, partly cloudy, we could see some heavy rain there, high of 89. 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